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5: 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And there is perhaps no movement more fundamental than walking. It reinforces the alignment, stability, and coordinated muscle activation that supports how your body moves, whether you're doing strenuous exercise or simply going about your daily life. 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So, keep your rib cage stacked over your pelvis. 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
22: Chance of rain throughout the next couple of days due to a heat dome hanging around the eastern edge of Oklahoma. Yeah. Tomorrow and Friday, highs are going to be near 101. Tomorrow, winds are going to be out of the south of 5 to 10 miles per hour. Then Friday, winds are going to be out of the northwest, 5 to 15 miles per hour. So a couple of windy days heading into your weekend. Def Leppard, Silverchair. But get that freak off a leash. Seriously.
23: Something takes a part of me. Something lost and never seen.

Yeah, Butthole Surfers on Rock 100.5, The Cat. Yeah, Butthole Surfers. I'm going to get me a shirt that says Butthole Surfers, and then I'm going to wear it around all day long. Maybe all the time. Yeah, cool. White Zombie on the way. Yeah, Offspring, Metallica, cool. Metallica's on the way. Silverchair on Rock 100.5, The Cat. Fire! Fire! 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
8: A better life with Dr. Sanjay Gupta.
9: There are lots of things you can measure to get an idea of how healthy you are at any given moment. Temperature, heart rate, blood pressure, just to name a few. But how about how healthy you will be and how long you're likely to live? According to a new study out of the University at Buffalo, two simple strength tests are pretty accurate at predicting longevity in older women. One is hand grip strength, and the other is how quickly people can stand up from a seated position without using their arms. By the way, I remember interviewing former President Jimmy Carter when he was quite old and being really impressed how he just popped out of the chair without using his arms. Not a lot of older people can actually do that. But I think the message here is that maintaining strength as you age is going to help you perform everyday activities, but also help you avoid injury and stay independent. I'm Dr. Sanjay Gupta, helping you live a better life.
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in your tank top, tee, bucket hat, or ball cap right now over at cat.com. And all the proceeds are going to be benefiting the Seeds of Seven Generations Education Fund of the Cheyenne and Arapaho Tribes of Oklahoma. I'm thinking about getting that bucket hat. Although, I got a big head. I don't want a bucket hat that's not going to fit my big head. All right. Time for me to disappear.

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10: 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Toys flushed down the toilet will be retrieved, but we highly recommend that toys do not get returned to the children. If your sewer line has been destroyed by a jackhammer because you were building a racetrack in your backyard, this is a serious situation and will need immediate attention. Overflowing toilets will need to be quickly fixed as this causes major discomfort. Symptoms due to clogged drains will be relieved by a consultation with a Roto-Rooter professional. Any silverware that a child may have fed to the garbage disposal will be returned to the owner, but may have side effects such as damage to flatware. A lost ring down a sink drain may be retrievable, but you will be required to create your own story as to how it got there in the first place. 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
25: Weather forecast says we're going to have a bit of a cold front this weekend. Cold front being it's just going to be about 13 degrees cooler than what it usually is, and it's still going to feel like an oven out there. And with the rain we're going to be receiving Thursday and Friday, just going to feel nice and humid. Triple digits next couple of days, then Saturday through Tuesday, highs are going to be averaging around the mid-90s. 3 days grace, System of a Down, Youth of the Nation on Rock 100.5.

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Say it ain't so, I'm going to say it is so. 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The OBI staff are going to be headed out there in their blood mobiles. Now, SB Body Arts, they're going to be giving away a $300 gift card and commemorative blood drive t-shirts. 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
7: A better life with Dr. Sanjay Gupta.
8: They say consistency is key, but sometimes you just gotta switch it up. A new study out of Harvard School of Public Health found that varying your exercise routine could add years to your life. What exercise someone did didn't matter much. What did matter was that all the exercises together worked all the muscle groups in their body. Now, an added benefit to changing things up is it can help you push through the plateau effect. That's when your body gets so efficient at doing something that you actually stop getting better at it. And we know from previous research that specializing in any one sport at a young age can make someone actually more prone to injury. And as experts we talk to point out, even elite athletes switch up things with their workouts, making sure to target strength, cardio, flexibility, balance, and doing that every single week. I'm Dr. Sanjay Gupta, helping you live a better life.
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14: 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Toys flushed down the toilet will be retrieved, but we highly recommend that toys do not get returned to the children. 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Overflowing toilets will need to be quickly fixed as this causes major discomfort. 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Any silverware that a child may have fed to the garbage disposal will be returned to the owner, but may have side effects such as damage to flatware. A lost ring down a sink drain may be retrievable, but you will be required to create your own story as to how it got there in the first place. 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

0: Linkin Park with Lost, Oklahoma's home for pure rock. The battle for Cat Fest is underway at the Diamond Ballroom. And we got some winners from round one, Nightwind. And those three bands, they're moving on to the final. Tratura, Artress, Neanderthal Jones, and then also night two winners moving on to the finals. Day Chaser, Assault, and Flattery. Now, this Saturday, August 1st, is going to be night three at the Diamond Ballroom. Now, winners, they're going to be determined by you. And those bands are going to be Wolf Ugly, Removers, Boofing Molly, Joanne, Crest Haven, Sacred Rose, and From Which They Thrive. Now, the final round is going to be Saturday, August 15th. So, yeah, help us decide who opens CatFest 2026, August 22nd, by attending this coming Saturday and voting for your favorite band. More information, head over to cat.com. 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Where are we going? I don't know.
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10: A Better Life with Dr. Sanjay Gupta.
11: How often do you stop to wonder whether you should share something that's revealing, maybe even embarrassing, with a partner, a friend, or even your boss? In her new book called Revealing, The Underrated Power of Oversharing, behavioral scientist Leslie John says doing just that can help you deepen relationships that are vital to your life. We need people to trust us in order to get things like love, friendship, and career success. That's what she told us. When you make yourself vulnerable by revealing something sensitive, it does make other people trust you. In turn, when you ask someone to reveal something about themselves, showing that interest will generally lead someone to like you more. Why? Because people like to be asked about themselves, she says. It also signals that they are discriminating and choosy, but in a good way. I'm Dr. Sanjay Gupta, helping you live a better life.
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9: Friday, we're going to have a cold front moving through the metro area that's going to sweep through the state also. Now, along the front, it's going to be a few showers, most likely south of I-40 in the afternoon, but still, it's going to be near 100. And it's going to be better over the weekend. Winds are going to turn out of the northwest at 5 to 15 miles per hour. So by the weekend, this cold front will have cleared out the warm and humid air mass and may leave us a little bit more comfortable. So that's some good news heading into the weekend. Rammstein, 9 Inch Nails, Van Halen first on Rock 100.5.

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0: Dupify on 100.5 FM KATT. Up next is story. Steve Gorman rocks for all you overnighters. Chris Anger will be in at 3 to carry you on through the rest of the morning. 6 a.m. tomorrow morning, Rick and Brad Morning Show. I am Darrell Page. Thank you for tuning in with me tonight. I will be back at 6 p.m. tomorrow, so join me then for some epic classic choice new rock. Some Nine Inch Nails. Time to get a little bit closer. Closer.
1: Closer.
0: Whoa, not that close.

0: best part of the day begins now. It's time to get your rock on with Steve Gorman and April Rose. It's Steve Gorman Rocks. Welcome to the show.
1: All hands on deck. Ramming speed. Valhalla, we are coming.
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0: Van Halen would jump on Steve Gorman Rocks, kicking off a Wednesday night. It's the middle of the week. April Rose, 1984, the album Jump came from. That was the last of the David Lee Roth, the original six albums with David Lee Roth anyway. Just a matter of time until your best friend Sammy Hagar came in and all was well again in the Van Halen camp.
1: I don't know. I go back and forth because that energy that Diamond Dave had is just, that's contagious. Like, you got to get into that. And that launched the band. Like, would there be Sammy Van Halen without David Lee Roth leading the charge and bringing that band up? Like, would they have punched through the scene without David Lee Roth? I don't know, Steve. These are really deep questions I got to get to the bottom of.
0: These are deep questions. I can go ahead and tell you, yeah, they were going to work regardless. When Eddie Van Halen's in your band, it's going to work. Make no mistake about that. And as much as I love Van Halen, I'm always a sucker for a band that never changes members. If you have the same guys from start to finish, that is always, to me, the goal. And here is one of the great all-time bands, a three-piece band from London, England. Never a member change from the minute they got that first record deal. Here's The Police.
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0: Alice in Chains with the song Wood on Steve Gorman Rocks. I was just thinking about the name of that band, Alice in Chains. Not a whole lot of rock bands, especially bands featuring all dudes, that have a woman's name in the title of the band. But there's a lot of rock songs that certainly have a woman's name in them. Just off the top of my head while I was listening, I thought The Police, Roxanne. Boston has a song called Amanda. The Kinks, of course, have Lola. What else have we got? Derek and the Dominoes, Layla. Goo Goo Dolls, Iris. Kiss with the song Beth. What am I forgetting? Okay, Fleetwood Mac has Sarah. Well, they have two, Sarah and Rhiannon. But now I'm thinking, wait a minute. Are there two or three songs out there with the same woman's name? And right away I went, okay, Proud Mary, CCR. The Kings of Leon have a song just called Mary. Jimi Hendrix has The Wind Cries Mary. Okay, so there's three Marys. Oh, Mary Jane's Last Dance. That's Mary Jane, not Mary. So I don't know if you can give me credit for that one. Okay, so that's a bunch of names of songs with a woman's name in them, and that's at least three verified Marys in a title of a song. All right, I'm glad I could work that out. These are the kind of ideas that hit me when I'm listening to rock music.
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7: Staying active every day will go a long way towards helping you live a happy, healthy, and pain-free life. 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
11: 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Toys flushed down the toilet will be retrieved, but we highly recommend that toys do not get returned to the children. If your sewer line has been destroyed by a jackhammer because you were building a racetrack in your backyard, this is a serious situation and will need immediate attention. Overflowing toilets will need to be quickly fixed as this causes major discomfort. Symptoms due to clogged drains will be relieved by a consultation with a Roto-Rooter professional. Any silverware that a child may have fed to the garbage disposal will be returned to the owner, but may have side effects such as damage to flatware. A lost ring down a sink drain may be retrievable, but you will be required to create your own story as to how it got there in the first place. Roto-Rooter, house calls are our specialty.
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0: Queen with Bohemian Rhapsody on Steve Gorman Rocks. In my mind, when I was a kid, I confused Bohemian with Bavarian. And so I always pictured this song having something to do with Southern Germany, which is not Bohemia, but Bavaria. I mean, you know, I was close. I was on the same continent anyway. Here's Brian Adams, Run to You.
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0: Brian Adams' Run to You on Steve Gorman Rocks. The band AC/DC knows all about running from one thing to the next. They ran from the death of Bon Scott straight into the studio with a brand new singer and created their biggest album ever, Back in Black. The Back in Black tour was so successful, most bands would take a minute to think about what to do next, not AC/DC. They finished the Back in Black tour and ran right into the studio to record the follow-up. If they were feeling pressure, you can't hear it on For Those About to Rock. A lot of people, I happen to be one of them, say, at a certain time of day, on a certain day of the year, For Those About to Rock is a better album than Back in Black. It sounds like sacrilege, I know. But it is the sound of a band in full control who have fully realized their potential and have become the biggest rock band on planet Earth. Here's the title track, For Those About to Rock. We salute you.
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0: It's time for Questionable Wisdom on Steve Gorman Rocks. 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
1: 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Now, Dan's been dating his girlfriend for only about a month, and she asked him to shave his beard and his chest. Now, it's a pretty serious beard, about 6 inches long, and it took a while for him to grow it. He really likes the girl, but he wants to know, is she asking for too much too soon? Steve, what do you think?
2: Yeah, that's a tough one, Dan. It's kind of weird. It sounds like she thinks you're great, except for all the things she wants to change about you. This is a red flag that this will be the first of many subtle adjustments that she wants to make. And remember, Dan, when somebody says, I just want to change 10% about you, and then they come up with something else, and they go, it's just like a little 10% change. Well, if they do that 10 times, that's 100%. That's how it goes, man. It's a slippery slope. I say you hold fast to the beard, even if you don't really care, but just to gauge the reaction and see if it starts to bring out some resentment in your girlfriend. If so, you got to move away from this relationship.
0: Steve Gorman rocks the cat. Here's the deal. The government is over $38 trillion in debt, which means the IRS isn't slowing down. And the tax code is complex and unforgiving. 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
16: If I were to ask you what makes for a good night's sleep, you'd probably say a dark, quiet room, not too many things on your mind. But every night when you go to get some Z's, how often do you really think about the temperature in your bedroom? Temperature may be one of the most underappreciated factors in sleep. That's according to the Senior Vice President of Research and Scientific Affairs at the National Sleep Foundation. We often hear about lights and screens and stress, but even modest changes in temperature and airflow can influence both how quickly you fall asleep and how deeply you stay asleep. Most experts will recommend a room temperature of 60 to 67 degrees Fahrenheit. You might also experiment with your sheets and what you actually wear to bed. Play around a bit and see what improves your sleep. You might be delightfully surprised. I'm Dr. Sanjay Gupta, helping you live a better life.
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22: 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Toys flushed down the toilet will be retrieved, but we highly recommend that toys do not get returned to the children. If your sewer line has been destroyed by a jackhammer because you were building a racetrack in your backyard, this is a serious situation and will need immediate attention. Overflowing toilets will need to be quickly fixed as this causes major discomfort. Symptoms due to clogged drains will be relieved by a consultation with a Roto-Rooter professional. Any silverware that a child may have fed to the garbage disposal will be returned to the owner, but may have side effects such as damage to flatware. A lost ring down a sink drain may be retrievable, but you will be required to create your own story as to how it got there in the first place. Roto-Rooter, house calls are our specialty.
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0: The Black Crowes with Hard to Handle on Steve Gorman Rocks. I live in Minneapolis, and the Black Crowes, who have been on the road pretty much nonstop the last 4 or 5 years, they played nearby, a little south of town last night. And I've had so many people on our socials asking me, did you go see the band or will you go see the band? And the answer is no, I won't. You know, I've not been a part of the Black Crowes. The last tour I was involved in was in 2013. The last show I played was in February of 2014. So we're over 12 years since I've had anything really honestly to do with the Black Crowes, because the band ended then, and then it was rebooted back on the road in 2021 with just two of the original members. So it's something I'm very proud of, and I love what I love about the Black Crowes, but it's very much in the rearview mirror for me. No hard feelings, no tension, no drama, nothing. We got all that out of our system a long time ago. So thanks for all the comments and questions, but no, I've got other things to do. I've already been a part of about 2,000 Black Crowes shows in my life. I don't know that I need to be a part of another one.
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0: Metallica, The Unforgiven on Steve Gorman Rocks. Steve Gorman's Sports is coming up in a few minutes.
1: Oh, yeah.
0: And music history. Let's look back. Let's learn a little something. That's a little later this hour, but right now it's time for Motley Crue. You're on the Cat, and this is Steve Gorman Rocks.

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2: Steve Gorman Sports. San Jose Sharks forward Macklin Celebrini just signed a 5-year contract extension for $94 million. That's 18.8 per year. That now makes him the highest paid player in the NHL. He surpasses Minnesota Wild's Kirill Kaprizov, who's making about 17 a year. That is huge money for hockey. Not so much money for a lot of the other major sports. I looked it up. I was blown away. Max Verstappen won the most money last year in Formula One. His annual salary, $72 million. 72. Juan Soto, highest paid baseball player, $51 million annual salary. Patrick Mahomes of the Kansas City Chiefs, about $64 million. Now, this is crazy. Basketball, over the top for LeBron James. Now, many players in the league are making $40 to $50 million a year, but you add other earnings and LeBron's over $128 million. Of course, all of these guys I just mentioned combined don't add up to Cristiano Ronaldo, the Portuguese soccer star. $300 million every single year. Yew! Okay, then. Note to self, get a time machine and become one of the world's greatest soccer players. 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
17: A better life with Dr. Sanjay Gupta.
18: There are lots of things you can measure to get an idea of how healthy you are at any given moment. Temperature, heart rate, blood pressure, just to name a few. But how about how healthy you will be and how long you're likely to live? According to a new study out of the University at Buffalo, two simple strength tests are pretty accurate at predicting longevity in older women. One is hand grip strength, and the other is how quickly people can stand up from a seated position without using their arms. By the way, I remember interviewing former President Jimmy Carter when he was quite old and being really impressed how he just popped out of the chair without using his arms. Not a lot of older people can actually do that. But I think the message here is that maintaining strength as you age is going to help you perform everyday activities, but also help you avoid injury and stay independent. I'm Dr. Sanjay Gupta, helping you live a better life.
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22: 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Toys flushed down the toilet will be retrieved, but we highly recommend that toys do not get returned to the children. If your sewer line has been destroyed by a jackhammer because you were building a racetrack in your backyard, this is a serious situation and will need immediate attention. Overflowing toilets will need to be quickly fixed as this causes major discomfort. Symptoms due to clogged drains will be relieved by a consultation with a Roto-Rooter professional. Any silverware that a child may have fed to the garbage disposal will be returned to the owner, but may have side effects such as damage to flatware. A lost ring down a sink drain may be retrievable, but you will be required to create your own story as to how it got there in the first place. Roto-Rooter. House calls are our specialty.
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30: Yeah, whatever. Steve's a rock star. He's played with Aerosmith, AC/DC, Metallica, blah, blah, blah, boring.
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0: Phil Collins in the air tonight from the album Face Value, his first solo album, his first solo single. I would go ahead and say we can all agree, most likely, his most iconic single. Way to start things strong, Phil. Here's Steve Miller Band rocking me.
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0: Steve Miller Band rocking me on Steve Gorman Rocks. Dire Straits was the biggest English band of the 1980s. Biggest in terms of tickets sold to live shows and in terms of albums sold. There was nobody from England bigger. And this next song was Dire Straits with one of the other biggest artists of the 80s. That would be Sting. Mark Knopfler asked Sting to sing the intro hook, the I Want My MTV. Very, very pragmatic move. He knew that MTV was looking to add Dire Straits to their rotation. And he thought, well, here's one way to make sure they do. Get one of MTV's biggest stars to sing a line about MTV with the MTV slogan. Every now and again, it's good to have a plan. Here's Dire Straits, Money for Nothing.
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The Ramones, I Want to Be Sedated on Steve Gorman Rocks. Few bands have ever been so important to American rock and roll as the Ramones, at least if you believe what music writers say. When they put out their debut album in 1976, the music media went berserk. Oh my God, this is the future. We had our own punk band that could keep up with anything England was bringing to the table. And the Ramones were a very impactful band, very influential band. But they were never a big band. They were never close to being a big band. In fact, none of their albums ever went platinum. Not a single Ramones album has ever sold a million copies in the United States of America to this day. The debut album, 50 years, not yet hit a million. So yes, they were impactful and influential on musicians, but the average kid walking down the street still hasn't spent nearly enough time with the Ramones. Steve Gorman rocks the cat.

0: the cat dragged in. The drummer of the Black Crows, Steve Gorman Rocks.
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0: Sister Christian, Night Ranger on Steve Gorman Rocks. Drummer and singer Kelly Keegi wrote that, okay? Lead singer and drummer for the band. I feel like I can't even walk and chew gum at the same time, Steve. How hard would it be for, like, timing purposes to be the drummer, to keeping the time, and then singing, because you're not, like, singing on beat, so it's like your body's doing two different things at once.
1: Well, actually, sometimes you are. I mean, most singing drummers will tell you it's very, very easy. If you're just naturally a drummer, then you can add, you know, vocals on top of what you're playing. And really, the key is just don't think about it. Just let it go and go with it. Mm-hmm. Kelly Keegi's a great one. But, you know, it worked pretty well for Ringo Starr. It worked pretty well for Don Henley and Levon Helm. I mean, there's been some great, great singers who also happen to be pretty darn good drummers.
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0: Sean, here's what you gotta do. Say your name, what band you're from, and then tell our listeners they're listening to Steve Gorman Rocks. Ready? Think you can handle it?
1: Yeah, really easy.
0: Okay, we've got Mr. Confident over here. Let's see what you got.
1: Hey, it's Neil Sean from Journey, and you're listening to Steve Gorman Rocks.
0: Okay, now do it like 500 more times.
1: Yeah, that's like a little rough, man.
0: This is Steve Gorman Rocks.
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0: Warren Zevon with Werewolves of London on Steve Gorman Rocks. Early in his career, the album Excitable Boy, everything was still ahead of Warren Zevon. His career did not go probably as planned or hoped, not for Warren's plans or hopes or the record companies. Very up and down, always making great records, always writing great songs, but commercial success after Werewolves of London, few and far between. But Warren is sort of an artist's guy. He's an artist's artist. Other songwriters, other musicians revere him, while the average music fan only knows a few songs. Warren Zevon's final album, The Wind, came out in 2003. It's gorgeous, top to bottom. And it's an entire album recorded after he had been given a terminal diagnosis. It's one thing to make an album that ends up being your final album. It's another thing to make that album when you know it's going to be your final album. And Warren Zevon, when it really mattered most, hit a home run. The Wind is gorgeous.
1: The Cats, Steve Gorman Rocks.
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11: They say consistency is key, but sometimes you just gotta switch it up. A new study out of Harvard School of Public Health found that varying your exercise routine could add years to your life. What exercise someone didn't matter much. What did matter

0: Ozzy Osbourne's first solo single, Crazy Train, from the Blizzard of Oz on Steve Gorman Rocks. The band U2 released War in early 1983. Their third album, Serve Notice. Oh, we're just getting started. On their way to becoming the biggest band in the world, the album led with this track, Sunday Bloody Sunday.
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0: Sunday Bloody Sunday from the band U2 on Steve Gorman Rocks. I saw a beautiful message today on social media from U2 singer Bono concerning the death of Glenn Hansard, an Irish singer-songwriter. You may be familiar with the movie Once that came out in 2007. Glenn Hansard wrote a song that won the Oscar for Best Original Song from a movie, and his career took off from there. But he was a guy that people in Dublin knew and loved for years beforehand. Glenn was a dear friend of Bono's, and he was a very dear friend of Pearl Jam's Eddie Vedder, just to name a few. Musicians and fans from all over the world spent the day paying tribute to a great artist lost way too soon, 56 years old, dead after a motorcycle crash in Dublin early this morning. I never met Glenn Hansard, but I know people that know Glenn Hansard, and everybody said from day one, not a better soul on earth. Rest easy, Glenn. Hear from your friend Bono. Let's go to your other friend Eddie Vedder. This is Pearl Jam, Even Flow.
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I'm April Rose. Hey, so you can be a part of the show, too. 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

0: The Who Pinball Wizard on Steve Gorman Rocks. Now, Steve, in your opinion, which band is the most out of control? Because you always hear about The Who and Keith Moon being out of control, but you have firsthand insight to who really is.
1: I would say that at their peak, The Who was pretty close to the top of that list of out of control.
0: Right.
1: Like, as far as general, just trying to fill every moment of every day with something exciting. And that's what it comes down to. If you put a bunch of young people in a situation where they get fame and fortune and they're a loud rock band, you get addicted to that buzz and you're just trying to recreate it. You know what I mean? Like, bands don't go crazy on the road. They go crazy when they get off the road.
0: Mm.
1: Because suddenly you find yourself going, what do I do now?
0: Right.
1: Like, I don't want to make my own BLT. I want to yell that catering sucks. You know, you always have these things. But the truth is, yeah, The Who were nuts. Metallica in early days, they were crazy.
0: Mm-hmm.
1: Every band has stories. But the most out of control bands of all time, we've never heard of them. And I mean this sincerely. Because any band that makes it to a place where you've heard of them and they have a career, they're not nearly as crazy as the bands that are so crazy they never get a chance, if that makes sense.
0: Okay, so like they're too crazy, people don't hire them. They don't even want them around.
1: Yeah, if you ask me, the bands I know personally who partied the most, did the most drugs, did the most crazy stuff, but none of them are famous because they could have never become famous because they were just that crazy. Like, The Who still had Pete Townsend, who's a genius,
0: right?
1: They had Roger Daltrey, who didn't want to do drugs. He's like, no, we got to work hard.
0: Right.
1: Now, Keith Moon was out of his mind. Entwistle was out of his mind. You know, but they still had smart guys around them.
0: Right.
1: And I mean this sincerely. Every local music scene has a band that every other band knows and still talks about, and we've never heard of them because they were the most out of control. It's a self-fulfilling prophecy. You never hear of the most out of control bands. 100.5 The Cat.
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10: A better life with Dr. Sanjay Gupta.
5: There are lots of things you can measure to get an idea of how healthy you are at any given moment. Temperature, heart rate, blood pressure, just to name a few. But how about how healthy you will be and how long you're likely to live? According to a new study out of the University at Buffalo, two simple strength tests are pretty accurate at predicting longevity in older women. One is hand grip strength, and the other is how quickly people can stand up from a seated position without using their arms. By the way, I remember interviewing former President Jimmy Carter when he was quite old and being really impressed how he just popped out of the chair without using his arms. Not a lot of older people can actually do that. But I think the message here is that maintaining strength as you age is going to help you perform everyday activities, but also help you avoid injury and stay independent. 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

0: Journey with Wheel in the Sky on Steve Gorman Rocks, the first top 10 single for the band Journey. Not coincidentally, the first single they ever released with Steve Perry as their singer. It's hard to find a good singer. It's just about impossible to find a great singer, and it's a Powerball winning ticket to find a great singer who also has a tone of voice that's instantly familiar, instantly recognizable, and instantly unique and unlike anybody else. That's what Journey got when Steve Perry walked into the room. That voice, it's not just about the notes. It's how he hits the notes. It's how he holds the notes. It's the warmth and the vulnerability in the literal tone of his voice. The parts he can't control, the parts he was born with, are magical. And the fact that he worked hard enough so that his skill set matched his gift, that is magic right there. Steve Perry, unlike anybody before or since.
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0: Sad but true, Metallica on Steve Gorman Rocks. Steve, was there anyone bigger than James Hetfield back in the day? Like back in the 90s? Was he it?
1: Well, he didn't start off the 90s like that. I mean, Axl had the jump and then Kurt Cobain came along. Metallica was already established, but it wasn't until really 92, 93 that everybody finally went, oh, gosh, they're like the biggest band on earth right now. They slowly blew up over the 80s into the 90s, whereas Guns N' Roses and Nirvana were like rockets. They like, you know, boom, record comes out, instant giant rock star. Hetfield built it a little more slowly, but that also goes a long way towards explaining why he's still on top of the list for world's biggest rock stars.
0: Yeah, there's a lot of staying power because I feel like you'll see trends that pop up really quick and then all of a sudden they're like not as cool anymore. And James has been cool since day one.
1: Well, it's a good idea to kind of invent your own type of music, which they did, you know, like we'll just be kind of metal and kind of punk and play faster than everybody else. And it worked. So good on them.
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2: Steve Gorman Sports. San Jose Sharks forward Macklin Celebrini just signed a 5-year contract extension for $94 million. That's 18.8 per year. That now makes him the highest paid player in the NHL. He surpasses Minnesota Wild's Kirill Kaprizov, who's making about 17 a year. That is huge money for hockey. Not so much money for a lot of the other major sports. I looked it up. I was blown away. Max Verstappen won the most money last year in Formula One. His annual salary, $72 million. 72. Juan Soto, highest paid baseball player, $51 million annual salary. Patrick Mahomes of the Kansas City Chiefs, about $64 million. Now, this is crazy. Basketball, over the top for LeBron James. Now, many players in the league are making $40 to $50 million a year, but you add other earnings and LeBron's over $128. Of course, all of these guys I just mentioned combined don't add up to Cristiano Ronaldo, the Portuguese soccer star. $300 million every single year. Yew! Okay, then. Note to self, get a time machine and become one of the world's greatest soccer players. 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

0: Foreigner from the self-titled debut album from 1977 with Cold as Ice on Steve Gorman Rocks. Foreigner, so named because there were three Brits and three Americans. Everywhere they went, at least half the band was a foreigner. How about a band that is 100% British? You might say that they're made of British steel. This is Judas Priest.
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1: On this day back in 1973, Led Zeppelin was robbed. Oh yeah, they were playing their third night of three sold-out nights at Madison Square Garden in New York. And while they were on stage, a thief breaks into their hotel room at the Drake Hotel and got into their safe, making off with $200,000 cash. Okay, today, that would be nearly $1 million. Now, every hotel worker was questioned. Even their tour manager, Richard Cole, was arrested, but it was quickly determined he wasn't behind it. The thief? He was never caught. And if he's still alive out there today, he's got a pretty insane story to tell, if he's stupid enough to tell it. That's your Classic Rock Rewind. I'm April Rose, and this is Steve Gorman Rocks.
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0: Deep Purple was Smoke on the Water. What do you think of or what do you feel when you smell smoke? You know, they say that smell is one of the most memory-inducing senses. More than something you see, more than something you hear, a familiar smell can bring back a flood of memories, a flood of nostalgia, a flood of all kinds of emotions. And I would say that I have some of those smells, but to me, I would put music first. I hear a song I haven't heard in 30 or 40 years, and I'm right back where that came from. When I hear Smoke on the Water, I don't think about the smell of smoke. I think about picking up a stick in my grandma's backyard in Wyandotte, Michigan, hearing this on an AM transistor radio at 7 years old, and playing guitar, well, playing a stick as if it were a guitar. Immediate reaction to hearing that riff. You just had to try to play it yourself on a guitar or a tennis racket or a stick or nothing. That song was made for air guitar.
1: Steve Gorman rocks the cat.

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0: Temple of the Dog kicking off the last hour of the night with Hunger Strike on Steve Gorman Rocks. Bon Jovi, Bad Company, Edgar Winter, Ozzy Osbourne, Aerosmith, all still coming this hour. Right now, it's time for Journey, their biggest song ever. Arguably the biggest song ever by anybody in the last 45 years. Don't Stop Believing.
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0: What do your friends think when you talk over Steve Gorman Rocks? Hold on. We'll let Elton John tell you.
1: Shut up. Don't make any noise.
0: Yeah, don't talk. Just listen. 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

0: It's time for Questionable Wisdom on Steve Gorman Rocks. 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
1: 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Now, Dan's been dating his girlfriend for only about a month, and she asked him to shave his beard and his chest. Now, it's a pretty serious beard, about 6 inches long, and it took a while for him to grow it. He really likes the girl, but he wants to know, is she asking for too much too soon? Steve, what do you think?
2: Yeah, that's a tough one, Dan. It's kind of weird. It sounds like she thinks you're great, except for all the things she wants to change about you. This is a red flag that this will be the first of many subtle adjustments that she wants to make. And remember, Dan, when somebody says, I just want to change 10% about you, and then they come up with something else, they go, it's just like a little 10% change. Well, if they do that 10 times, that's 100%. That's how it goes, man. It's a slippery slope. I say you hold fast to the beard, even if you don't really care, but just to gauge the reaction and see if it starts to bring out some resentment in your girlfriend. If so, you got to move away from this relationship.
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0: Bad Company with the song entitled Bad Company from the album also called Bad Company. I like that they were keeping it simple. Let's come out of the gate and make sure everybody knows the name of the band. We'll have our band name be a song name and an album name. More bands should probably think that way. It certainly couldn't hurt. Here's the Edgar Winter Group, Frankenstein.
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0: The Edgar Winter Group with Frankenstein on Steve Gorman Rocks. The album, They Only Come Out at Night. Really good record. It was in my house. An older brother had that album. And so it was on the rotation in the Gorman household my whole childhood. There were two major record collections. My brother Tom was the rocker. He had the hard rock, the prog rock, everything from CCR and the Doors to Gentle Giant and Focus and the band Yes. Another brother, Jim, had a large record collection, and he was just soul music, R&B. All the Motown greats, all the Stax greats, all the Philadelphia sound. A tremendously deep collection of what we called then just black music. So it was a great stew of music in my house. I could listen to the Beatles. I could listen to the Doors. I could listen to Marvin Gaye. I could listen to Edgar Winter. I could listen to Led Zeppelin. I could listen to Nick Drake. So many great artists in that record collection in my house. One artist that was never in the Gorman household, sometimes you win, sometimes you lose, was Ozzy Osbourne, Over the Mountain.
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1: It's July 29th, and now would be a perfect time to look back. How about a history lesson, April?
2: I am strapped and ready to go back, Steve.
1: Now, this day in 1968, Graham Parsons, a member of the Byrds, about to go on tour in South Africa with the band, said, "You know what? I'm not going to go. I'm out of the band." And the reason was he refused to go play in front of segregated audiences. Mm-hmm. The Beatles did the same thing on their first American tour. Jacksonville, Florida, mm-hmm. The promoter had them set up to play in a stadium, and it was segregated, and the Beatles simply said, no.
2: Music has no boundaries. Let's go.
1: 1968, speaking of the Beatles, the first recording session for their ultimate 7-minute epic, Hey Jude, took place. It's the longest Beatles single ever released, and it was the biggest Beatles single ever released. So, what does that tell you? I mean, we just needed more and more Beatles. Hey, on this day in 1978, the number one album in America was the soundtrack to Grease. The film, of course, with John Travolta and Olivia Newton-John.
2: Oh, I think like when kids graduate high school, that needs to be one of the movies that they have to have seen to get their high school diploma.
1: That makes perfect sense to me. And anytime you want to go into a studio and knock out a little duet of You're the One That I Want with me, just say the word. Steve Gorman rocks the cat.
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14: 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Even though you walk every day, Dana does say you can make small adjustments to immediately improve your walking mechanics. 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Allow your arms to swing naturally in coordination with your legs. 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I'm Dr. Sanjay Gupta, helping you live a better life.
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1: Lynyrd Skynyrd on Steve Gorman Rocks, Call Me the Breeze. I'm going to call that a night for April Rose and myself. We are out of here. April, I assume you had a good time?
2: I had a good time, but leaving on Skynyrd, it just reminds me of how scary and awful it would be to get on a plane and end up that way. Am I bringing the night down? Is that a terrible thing to say? Yeah.
1: Wow.
2: Like the top 10 worst ways to go down. That would be it. And when I think of Lynyrd Skynyrd, it just kind of puts me in a bad place.
1: No, that's okay. We can turn this around here at the last moments of the night. Maybe. I tell you what. Let's talk off air about the bubonic plague and Ebola. And then we'll be in a great mood to go to bed. Thanks, April. Thanks for mentioning that. Tomorrow night, we will not discuss plane crashes or viral diseases. We'll talk to you then.
2: Sweet dreams.
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5: They say consistency is key, but sometimes you just got to switch it up. A new study out of Harvard School of Public Health found that varying your exercise routine could add years to your life. What exercise someone did didn't matter much. What did matter was that all the exercises together worked all the muscle groups in their body. Now, an added benefit to changing things up is it can help you push through the plateau effect. That's when your body gets so efficient at doing something that you actually stop getting better at it. And we know from previous research that specializing in any one sport at a young age can make someone actually more prone to injury. And as experts we talk to point out, even elite athletes switch up things with their workouts, making sure to target strength, cardio, flexibility, balance, and doing that every single week. I'm Dr. Sanjay Gupta, helping you live a better life.
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5: How often do you stop to wonder whether you should share something that's revealing, maybe even embarrassing, with a partner, a friend, or even your boss? In her new book called Revealing, The Underrated Power of Oversharing, behavioral scientist Leslie John says doing just that can help you deepen relationships that are vital to your life. We need people to trust us in order to get things like love, friendship, and career success. That's what she told us. When you make yourself vulnerable by revealing something sensitive, it does make other people trust you. In turn, when you ask someone to reveal something about themselves, showing that interest will generally lead someone to like you more. Why? Because people like to be asked about themselves, she says. It also signals that they are discriminating and choosy, but in a good way. I'm Dr. Sanjay Gupta, helping you live a better life.
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I'm Chris Anger. Good morning to you. Triple digits will continue for a couple more days. A slight reprieve from the heat this weekend. I'll have more on the weather in just a bit. 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

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I'm Chris Anger, going to head out for the morning. 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
1: I don't know how we missed this news earlier today, but just without adding too much to it, you can kind of do this as we go here. So in New York City, there has been an attack. Wildlife experts are saying that rabid beavers are attacking the city.
2: You don't want to get a hold of any bad beaver. No doubt about it.
1: 40 crazy beavers reported over the last several years, and it's like increasing now. And they're not typically, like, some of them have rabies and different stuff, but...
2: How do you know if you get a sick beaver?
1: The tongue is out, right?
2: Yeah.
1: Tongue's hanging out. Right, Anthony?
3: That's right.
1: Yeah.
2: It's foaming at the mouth.
1: Foaming at the mouth a little bit. If you do encounter an angry beaver, they are can be difficult to avoid once they get their hooks into you.
2: True, boy. We've all been there.
1: Don't pick a fight. It says here that beaver's teeth are powerful enough to chew through trunks, trees.
2: Yeah, I mean, a bad beaver can chew through any kind of wood. So you got to watch out. No doubt about it.
1: See, you didn't really need much for that.
2: Right. Yeah. Lowest hanging fruit.
1: Be careful.
2: Yeah.
1: Pardon the pun.
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11: If I were to ask you what makes for a good night's sleep, you'd probably say a dark, quiet room, not too many things on your mind. But every night when you go to get some Z's, how often do you really think about the temperature in your bedroom? Temperature may be one of the most underappreciated factors in sleep. That's according to the Senior Vice President of Research and Scientific Affairs at the National Sleep Foundation. We often hear about lights and screens and stress, but even modest changes in temperature and airflow can influence both how quickly you fall asleep and how deeply you stay asleep. Most experts will recommend a room temperature of 60 to 67 degrees Fahrenheit. 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Play around a bit and see what improves your sleep. You might be delightfully surprised. I'm Dr. Sanjay Gupta, helping you live a better life.
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2: If you ever think about milk, it's like outside right now in an animal somewhere. And we go out there and we're like, yeah, give me that milk. I want to know how we settled on cow's milk, you know? You got to think at one point we weren't drinking animal's milk, and then we're like, you know what? We're going to start drinking animal's milk. But we had to find out which ones were good, you know? How'd we do it? I like to think it was one guy milking every animal for like 10 years, you know? After like a decade, he's like, it's cows, man. It's cows. I am so sick. I drank a lot of weird milks over the years. He's like, the goats are okay, but mainly want to stick to the cows. You really want to stay away from that dog's milk. You know what I mean? You imagine milking a dog, you know? Just get enough to get a little coffee creamer out of it. Getting bit the whole time.
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8: 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But every night when you go to get some Z's, how often do you really think about the temperature in your bedroom? Temperature may be one of the most underappreciated factors in sleep. That's according to the Senior Vice President of Research and Scientific Affairs at the National Sleep Foundation. We often hear about lights and screens and stress, but even modest changes in temperature and airflow can influence both how quickly you fall asleep and how deeply you stay asleep. Most experts will recommend a room temperature of 60 to 67 degrees Fahrenheit. You might also experiment with your sheets and what you actually wear to bed. Play around a bit and see what improves your sleep. You might be delightfully surprised. I'm Dr. Sanjay Gupta, helping you live a better life.
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1: In 1936 in Chicago, Oscar Mayer introduced the Oscar Mayer Wienermobile.
2: Oh.
1: So it is 90 years old this year. And to celebrate for a limited time this weekend, Oscar Mayer, and it's in a limited select amount of cities, including New York, Los Angeles, and Chicago, Friday and through starting Friday and while supplies last, you can get a hot dog cake. You can get a wiener cake with a Wienermobile on top of to celebrate the 90th birthday of the Wienermobile. Now, correct me if I'm wrong. I thought the wiener cake was for the bachelorette party. Right, guys?
3: Yes, sir. Yes.
1: Also, at 90, you would think that the wiener would be saggy, right? Come on now.
2: At least some wrinkles. Just,
1: And please hold the frosting, if you know what I mean, huh? Come on. All right. Anything else?
4: Rick?
2: Yeah, you can hold a drink in your left hand and a wiener in your right.
1: I'm not proud of that at all. At all.
2: No.
0: Rick and Brad on Rock.
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9: There are lots of things you can measure to get an idea of how healthy you are at any given moment. Temperature, heart rate, blood pressure, just to name a few. But how about how healthy you will be and how long you're likely to live? According to a new study out of the University at Buffalo, two simple strength tests are pretty accurate at predicting longevity in older women. One is hand grip strength, and the other is how quickly people can stand up from a seated position without using their arms. By the way, I remember interviewing former President Jimmy Carter when he was quite old and being really impressed how he just popped out of the chair without using his arms. Not a lot of older people can actually do that. But I think the message here is that maintaining strength as you age is going to help you perform everyday activities, but also help you avoid injury and stay independent. I'm Dr. Sanjay Gupta, helping you live a better life.
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13: 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Overflowing toilets will need to be quickly fixed as this causes major discomfort. Symptoms due to clogged drains will be relieved by a consultation with a Roto-Rooter professional. Any silverware that a child may have fed to the garbage disposal will be returned to the owner, but may have side effects such as damage to flatware. A lost ring down a sink drain may be retrievable, but you will be required to create your own story as to how it got there in the first place. 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
1: Anywho, I guess it's about time to, you know, get this bitch-ass body started.
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1: Dumping or...
3: It did not seem natural.
0: On the cat.

0: That is Rush on the legendary Rock 100.5. The Cat with Rick and Brad, 5 minutes before 7 o'clock. I said this yesterday. It's kind of an unusual occurrence when a showbiz news story breaks while you were doing the showbiz news. But that's exactly what happened yesterday with the announcement that Glenn Hansard had passed away in a motorcycle accident. And I got to say, man, it was once when it came out, and I liked him. I thought that he and the lady in that movie got together as a musical act called Swell Season after that success of that movie. And I liked all of that stuff. I didn't know a lot about him. I didn't really, Once is one of those movies that I liked it, but I didn't really think about it much afterwards. But it was really cool seeing the outpouring of love towards him from all of these musicians. It seemed like everybody that he met really liked him and he made a huge impression on. So sad to hear that Glenn Hansard passed away yesterday at the age of 56.
1: Yeah, that was really sad. I read that piece that you sent to me in Esquire with that story about his Oscars speech and how his partner who made Once with him got cut off during her speech, and then she was allowed to come back on stage. But he just sounded like a great guy.
0: He seemed like a great guy. And that piece is fantastic. The guy followed them and became friendly with them because he was with them from the time that the show, I think it premiered at Sundance and went through the festival circuit. So he followed them for a story from that point to what wound up being the night of the Academy Awards. And he was there with them when they came off stage. And he tells the story of exactly what happened because she got cut off. And even that is a sweet story. But I sent that to another friend of mine and said, this is the kind of thing that, or I think I said, this is the kind of eulogy that we should all hope for, because he just came off like such a great guy. And I don't think you get those kinds of glowing memorializations if you're an a-hole. Like, it seemed like the guy had to genuinely be that guy, because to a person, everybody talked about how great he was. And I realize we're not talking about somebody that's a huge name celebrity, but this dude really made an impact on a lot of people.
1: Yeah, very, very sad. He was only, what, 56 years old?
0: 56, yeah.
1: Yeah, very sad. Okay, so coming up in showbiz news, it feels like there's a ton of showbiz news today. We've got an update on the Jared Leto stuff. That story broke also during showbiz news, right before showbiz news. We were able to fit it in yesterday. But there may be some more details that we can talk about in showbiz news. Nick Reiner, Rob Reiner's son, that allegedly murdered him, is having some problems in jail. Apparently, he had an incident in the jail where he became very hostile towards deputies that were working at the jail. So we'll get more details about that. Ben Affleck, you mentioned this yesterday, Who Wants to Be a Millionaire was back last night. And Ben Affleck was on the show. He partnered with a Jeopardy champion, did pretty well last night.
0: Yeah, I watched it.
1: Some audio.
0: I watched it. It was pretty impressive.
1: People are also sharing which celebrities were surprisingly rude in real life on a Reddit thread. So we'll go through some of those as well. I also thought, this is interesting, the Grammys added a new category this year, and one of a big pop group is now not submitting for the Grammys after they were added to this category, or would be added to this category. So we'll get all of those stories and much, much more in showbiz news.
0: All right, that's what's coming up. A little bit of rain in the metro right now, just sprinkles, but it looks like we could get a little bit more. Still have a couple of days of triple digits before we get into the 90s through the weekend. 101 for the high today with a 20% chance of rain and maybe some thunderstorms It is 82 degrees right now at KATT-FM, Oklahoma City.
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7: How often do you stop to wonder whether you should share something that's revealing, maybe even embarrassing, with a partner, a friend, or even your boss? In her new book called Revealing, The Underrated Power of Oversharing, behavioral scientist Leslie John says doing just that can help you deepen relationships that are vital to your life. We need people to trust us in order to get things like love, friendship, and career success. That's what she told us. When you make yourself vulnerable by revealing something sensitive, it does make other people trust you. In turn, when you ask someone to reveal something about themselves, showing that interest will generally lead someone to like you more. Why? Because people like to be asked about themselves, she says. It also signals that they are discriminating and choosy, but in a good way. I'm Dr. Sanjay Gupta, helping you live a better life.
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17: 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A lost ring down a sink drain may be retrievable, but you will be required to create your own story as to how it got there in the first place. 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

0: Rick and Brad Radio with Creed on the Cat, 13 minutes after 7 o'clock. Showbiz news coming up. The 7th year of the Rock and Wrestling Rager at Sea is coming up with Chris Jericho. You could be there. You get to hang with Chris and Fozzie. And you get 4 days sailing from Miami to Bimini on the Norwegian Jewel with 4 days of wrestling, concerts, comedians, and more. Happens in November. If you would like to be there, you could go sign up at cat.com. There is a banner for the Rock and Wrestling Rager. Sign up for your chance to win, and you could be there hanging with some of your favorites. Showbiz news with Lauren coming after we check the traffic and the weather.
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0: 101 for the high today and tomorrow. Slight chance of rain and thunderstorms both days. Matter of fact, there's a little bit of sprinkles in the metro as we speak. And then, now they're saying low 90s through the weekend. 91, 92, 93, somewhere in there through Monday. Currently, it's 82 degrees at the Cat.
1: Right now, traffic on the Cat.
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0: One accident to watch out for. It is at I-40 eastbound just past Rockwell. Buckle up, drive safe. That is your right now traffic on the Cat.
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0: D, spaghetti and meatball. Final answer.
1: Computer, please reveal the correct answer. Jamie Benn, you just won $1 million for the Eastern Congo Initiative. Who wants to be a millionaire? There's your check.
2: So here was my rationale. Peanut butter and jelly, tater and tot. What was the other one? Oh, mac and cheese. And then spaghetti and meatballs. Three of those very American foods, one of them an Italian food. So I thought that the Italian dish did not fit with the other ones. But I did not have nearly the confidence in it that I would have wagered $500,000 on it. But they did. And they didn't know. They just kind of like took a shot. And they got lucky and got it. That you heard Jamie Ding reading the question because they used their phone-a-friend. They had two, what do you call them? Two lifelines. Thank you.
3: Lifelines.
2: They had two lifelines left, and they used both of them. One of them was Ask Jimmy. Jimmy said the same thing because he went back through thinking of talking about those stories, and there were a couple of them that he remembered. He didn't remember for sure, but he did not remember talking about spaghetti and meatball. So that's what he went with, and then they phoned the friend. The friend had no idea. He didn't even give them an answer. And then they decided to just go for it, and they got it. $1 million for their charity. It was great. And they were really entertaining. Ben Affleck was really entertaining on the show.
3: The only one I could have ruled out immediately was Tater and Tot, because I remember when Tater and Tot, I think it was Obama that pardon them, but that was recent enough to where I remembered that there definitely was a tater and tot. But I think your rationale is pretty good. It's not really an American food. This comes exactly 1 year after Matt Damon won the million on the show. Matt also teamed up with a Jeopardy legend. He teamed up with Ken Jennings, and the money went to Matt's charity, water.org. I have not watched Who Wants to Be a Millionaire since Regis hosted the original.
2: I think Jimmy,
3: maybe I need to tune back in.
2: I was thinking about this last night as I was watching it. I think Jimmy is really good. He seems like such a likable guy that he can break balls on the show, if you will, and it doesn't seem mean-spirited. I think he's really good as a game show host.
3: Yeah. Well, he may be doing that if his show ever gets taken off the air. Maybe he'll keep doing Who Wants to Be a Millionaire. An update on Tony Romo. Man, I was watching more of that body cam footage.
2: Yeah, I saw some of it yesterday too.
3: Now they say that he was allegedly driving with an open bottle of alcohol. Oops. When he was arrested, and that they found it on the passenger side of his Jeep after they towed his car, and so he got a fine for $267. He's still charged with OWI as well. I haven't heard whether or not they did like a blood test after he refused the breathalyzer. Usually that's what happens. So I don't know if we will hear that update or not. I see a lot of people like on Reddit and in different comments threads defending Tony Romo and saying, well, he didn't really seem that wasted, but probably not a good sign if you have an open container.
2: Well, yeah, that's that.
3: In the car.
2: That in and of itself is an issue. And watching the videos, he doesn't sound intoxicated, but I thought he looked a little intoxicated watching the videos.
3: Very smiley, little
2: very
3: red,
2: smiley, disheveled. I think he looks more than he sounds like he's had a few.
3: Yeah. And I mean, come on, he's been on the golf course all day. Come on.
2: I know. Come on, man.
3: I mean, but he was going to see Grandma and Grandpa. That's what he said when he got pulled over. He is, there's something charming about Tony Romo.
2: Yeah, I think he's a likable guy.
3: And he did do, like, that cop definitely got more pissed when he was like, I'm going to call a lawyer. But he didn't do, in the video that I saw, the do you know who I am?
2: No, I don't think he did. I think he just wanted to call his lawyer. I mean, if he did, I have not seen or heard any video where he tried to pull that.
3: He did throw in the, like, oh, my back is sore from numerous injuries on the field thing, but he didn't say, like, I'm Tony Romo. Do you know who I am?
2: Yeah.
3: Nick Reiner apparently had an issue.

0: you a couple months ago. This is just coming out now. In the jail where he is being detained, apparently he was disciplined for being extremely hostile in the jail shower. This happened back on April 27th. He allegedly screamed at officers when he became angry that he could not immediately return to a cell after finishing a shower. One source says that they were dealing with another inmate and couldn't get back to him to help him return to a cell, and he got really pissed off. They said he created a verbal disturbance, refused to follow rules, wasn't listening to any commands, yelling, screaming, being disrespectful, and shouting many profanities. It did not turn physical. I guess another inmate had suffered an apparent overdose, and they were dealing with that, and so Nick was made to wait, and he got very impatient. This is kind of the first thing that we've heard about him behind bars. I did see, you know, where Diddy got into a scuffle and got put in solitary like a week or two ago. I think we saw that story.
1: Yeah.
0: That seems to be paying off for him because his release date got moved up again to January of 2028. So that did not seem to affect his release date. Dude, that dude is just lucking out, really.
1: Yep.
0: That he's not spending a lot more time in prison. Okay, let's take a break. We'll come back with part two of Showbiz News. People are sharing which celebrities were surprisingly rude in real life on a new Reddit thread, so we'll go through some of that. And we'll talk about which pop group is protesting the Grammys. So we'll get to both of those stories and much more in part two.
1: All right, we will get to it after a break. It is 7:22 at the Cat.
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0: I don't know if you saw this footage of Katy Perry, who had a, what they're calling a Spinal Tap concert moment.
1: She was headlining I didn't see the video. I saw the I saw still shots and read what had happened.
0: Oh, she got stuck inside. Like a nightmare.
1: What was it?
0: It was a giant plastic water bottle that she was inside, And she was headlining the Isle of MTV Malta last Wednesday. And she climbed inside the end of a giant plastic water bottle and was rolled into the crowd. But the crowd was supposed to be moving her towards a straw that was on the stage. And they moved her completely the wrong way. And so she was screaming at the audience, take me back to the straw. You got to move me back this way. But it just looked like such a nightmare. I mean, it looked hot out there. She's trapped in this water bottle. Pretty awful. BTS is skipping the Grammys out of protest because the Grammys added a Best Asian Pop Music Performance category. And that's what BTS would be nominated in. It specifically recognizes K-pop, J-pop, and C-pop. And now all seven members of BTS have refused to submit themselves for consideration. Yesterday, they posted a message to their Instagram stories in Korean. It says, we have decided not to enter the Grammys this year. I hope music itself can be heard and loved rather than being distinguished by region or language.
1: Yeah, they're as big as any other band that's going to be nominated. Why would they be relegated to the Asian category? I'm sure that's what they take offense to.
0: Especially when you don't have, like, best North American.
1: Right. I'm sure they take offense to it on a couple of different levels. Like, one, we're as good as any of these other bands, so we want to be competing against them. And then two, we don't want to be in the Asian category because then we're probably going to win against the other Asian artists, and that's going to hold them back. So I get it all the way around why they wouldn't want to do it.
0: Yeah, I get it too. BuzzFeed put together a list that it looks like they got this off of Reddit, but people online are sharing which celebrities were surprisingly rude in real life. This one surprised me. Will Ferrell. A person says he was a complete jerk when I encountered him. I didn't even know it was him until after the interaction. He was dressed in ski gear. That is kind of shocking. I would assume Will Ferrell is a nice guy, but I bet all of these people, I mean, you're going to have to take all of these stories with a grain of salt.
1: That's exactly what I was just going to say. Everybody can have a bad experience. And, you know, I read these stories and I have been very shocked by some of them where they're like, this person was a complete a-hole, yada, yada, yada. I'm like, that's the total opposite experience that I had. So, yeah. I mean, it's individual interactions and who knows how the person that's telling the story approached them. Who knows what the person was going through. And yeah, I mean, listen, we've dealt with a-hole celebrities. They're out there. They exist. But I feel like we need more context before we just go, oh, yeah, Will Ferrell's an a-hole.
0: Also, Taylor Swift, a person says she rolled her eyes at me during a meet and greet in 2009. And, I mean, you never hear bad stories about Taylor Swift meeting fans
1: right.
0: As far as, you know, like, I mean, she just goes into children's hospitals on the regular and talks with these kids and does sweet things for them. But back at that meet and greet in 2009, she rolled her eyes at somebody. Somebody said Carrie Underwood. Anyone that's worked backstage at the Grand Ole Opry can confirm this. Chapel Roan, a person says she has come into my work twice and was rude both times. Another person says, Morgan Freeman, my brother-in-law served him popcorn at our local movie theater. He attempted to compliment Morgan, to which he replied, butter my damn popcorn. That's a great story. I would love if that happened to me. Butter my damn popcorn. You could hear him saying it. That is brilliant. You can check out the whole list on BuzzFeed.com. You know, I've been following this David D4VD murder case. And just the other day, a judge ruled that she is going to allow the murder case to go to trial after 5 days of grim and unsettling testimony. I always see D4VD, and I'm like, how is that supposed to...
1: Well, you're not the only one. One of our favorites
0: I feel not so alone now.
1: Questions how to pronounce it.
10: As we go to air tonight, David Burke, a.k.a. the artist known as David, but spelled D4VD, okay, whatever, remains radio silent.
0: I love it. Oh, I've missed Nancy Grace. Somehow I've gotten on an algorithm on TikTok to where I am getting all of these Nancy Grace clips every single day. And
1: she's a great example of the opposite of what you're talking about with those BuzzFeed stories. Like, I expect her to be a cranky old lady, like, just, you know what I mean, get off my yard kind of lady. And she's so sweet and charming and unassuming when we have her on. And then
0: fantastic
1: to see her and just the contempt oozing out of her voice as she goes through this is amazing.
10: As we go to air tonight, David Burke, a.k.a. the artist known as David, but spelled D4VD, okay, whatever, remains radio silent.
0: Good stuff. And on that note, that is the end of Showbiz News today.
1: The only thing that would make that clip better is if she had started with Bombshell Tonight.
0: D4VD.
1: All right, thank you, Kron. 7:31, we've got a Rick and Brad Theater coming up on the Cat.
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14: A better life with Dr. Sanjay Gupta.
15: They say consistency is key, but sometimes you just gotta switch it up. A new study out of Harvard School of Public Health found that varying your exercise routine could add years to your life. What exercise someone did didn't matter much. What did matter was that all the exercises together worked all the muscle groups in their body. Now, an added benefit to changing things up is it can help you push through the plateau effect. That's when your body gets so efficient at doing something that you actually stop getting better at it. And we know from previous research that specializing in any one sport at a young age can make someone actually more prone to injury. And as experts we talk to point out, even elite athletes switch up things with their workouts, making sure to target strength, cardio, flexibility, balance, and doing that every single week. I'm Dr. Sanjay Gupta, helping you live a better life.
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0: That is Nirvana with Rick and Brad on Rock 100.5, The Cat. 7:41, we got a Rick and Brad theater ready to go. We got a bunch of stuff to get to from the news today. So let's do this, and then we'll keep moving forward. Let's check the traffic and the weather, and then we are going to do today's Rick and Brad theater.
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0: 101 today and tomorrow, slight chance of showers and maybe thunderstorms both days. And then cooler temperatures through the weekend. Low 90s, Saturday, Sunday, and Monday. Currently, it is 83 degrees at the Cat.
1: Right now, traffic on the Cat.
2: 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Oklahoma, your AC is officially working overtime. Keep things cool with a $49 tune-up from Comfort Wave. Search Comfort Wave today.
0: Still have an accident at I-40 eastbound past Rockwell. That is up to a 5 to 10-minute delay now, so watch out for that. We also have an accident at Southeast 89th at Sooner Road. Buckle up, drive safe. That is your right now traffic on the Cat.
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4: Welcome again to Rick and Brad Theatre. Sit back and enjoy our tale this morning as a man brings his Rottweiler to the veterinarian.
0: All right, come right on in here. Bring the the dog in question and tell me what the problem is.
5: My dog is going cross-eyed. Is there anything you can do to help him?
0: All right, let me have a look at him here.
4: So he picks up the dog and checks its eyes. After a quick exam, the vet turns to the owner.
0: I'm afraid I'm going to have to put him down.
5: Hey, wait a minute. Whoa, whoa, ho, ho, ho now. He's just cross-eyed. Come on.
0: Yeah, I'm going to have to put him down.
5: Why? I don't understand. Why?
0: Because he's really heavy.
5: Oh.
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7: A better life with Dr. Sanjay Gupta.
8: How often do you stop to wonder whether you should share something that's revealing, maybe even embarrassing, with a partner, a friend, or even your boss? In her new book called Revealing, The Underrated Power of Oversharing, behavioral scientist Leslie John says doing just that can help you deepen relationships that are vital to your life. We need people to trust us in order to get things like love, friendship, and career success. That's what she told us. When you make yourself vulnerable by revealing something sensitive, it does make other people trust you. In turn, when you ask someone to reveal something about themselves, showing that interest will generally lead someone to like you more. Why? Because people like to be asked about themselves, she says. It also signals that they are discriminating and choosy, but in a good way. I'm Dr. Sanjay Gupta, helping you live a better life.
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0: Stone Temple Pilots, KATT, The Cat, Rick and Brad Radio, 7:55 on Thursday morning. So the story came out a couple of days ago, maybe earlier in the week, that Coney Island downtown was closing. And when the story was first reported, it was that they were going out of business, that it's just closing. Oklahoma legend, landmark, closing. And then a day or so later, there was an update to the story that the owner said, no, we're not closing down and going out of business. We're closing down temporarily and remodeling. They're remodeling that entire block that that restaurant is on. So I assume that they're part of that, and then they're either going to reopen in the same place or move. That's not the original location of that restaurant. I was downtown, I guess it was yesterday, and drove past there. There was a mega line of people. That's why you see these places that always have going out of business sales that never seem to go out of business. Because if you push people just a little bit, they're like, oh, yeah, I love that place. I need to go have a Coney Island before they close down, and I can't have it anymore. Now, they, like I said, they are renovating that block. So I don't think that they just made that up to get people in the door, but it's certainly been good for business. Because like I said, I mean, there was probably, I don't know, 30, 40 people outside the door to the restaurant, lined up down the block waiting to get in to get the Coney's. Now, I bring that
1: up. Interesting.
0: I bring that up because today is National Chili Dog Day. Mm-hmm. And that is a way you could celebrate, is go down and stand in line to get a Coney Island Coney. And then, of course, you could listen and sing along with John Mellencamp. But you better sing along correctly. This is from John in New Jersey over the weekend on his current tour.

songwriting. Songs are pretty simple. There's a verse, then there's a chorus, then sometimes there's a bridge. Now this particular song has two verses and goes to the chorus. You might have just went straight to the chorus without any thought for the second verse at all. But I'm going to sing it anyway.

0: because when he says you mothers, he actually said you MFers. And they're pretty sweet, tight edit there. But yeah, man, you don't mess around with Johnny. He's a no-nonsense kind of cat. Yeah. And he ain't going to stand for you messing up the structure of his song.
1: Right. Y'all just kind of skip. You know, when you write a song, there's parts to it.
0: I have met John Cougar, and he is kind of a brusque sort of dude. But I do like that he just lives his life the way that he wants to live it. Did you see that piece on him? I think it was a 60 Minutes piece about him. Because, you know, Indiana University's football team has made this remarkable, I wouldn't even call it a comeback. They've made this remarkable appearance into the world of college football. And he's been a supporter forever because he lives there. And he's a donor. He had them build his own place up on top of the press box where he can go and smoke because there's no smoking in the stadium. Yeah.
1: Nice.
0: So he does his deal, man. I'm John Cougar Mellencamp. I'm going to do what I want, by God, and you do not mess up my song.
1: Yeah.
0: So happy Chili Dog Day, Jack, Diane, and all y'all.
1: All y'all.
0: And at least according to the latest reports, Coney Island not closing for good, closing temporarily to remodel.
1: Everybody who shows up and gets in line when they're about to close in other places where they are actually going to close, and you rush down there and get in line, go ahead and support them anyway. Well, and that way they won't get to that closing stage.
0: I thought about this yesterday in this very same way. I really liked the film Once. I thought it was sweet, had great music. It was really good. Not a movie that is something that I would watch numerous times. It's not a movie that's out there that you see that you can stumble onto ever. And when he died yesterday, I was like, I should go back and watch that movie again. So I guess I'm one of them. But like, things just sort of get pushed behind a barricade somewhere, and you don't think about them until there's something that reminds you. And unfortunately, it was a dude dying, or it was Coney Island being falsely announced that they're going out of business for good, that you're like, oh yeah, I should do that.
1: Yeah.
0: That being said, there are always a million people that like, oh, Michael Jackson died and his music starts topping the charts of the streaming services.
1: Yeah, that's true. True.
0: So, happy Chili Dog Day, all y'all.
1: Yeah.
0: 8 o'clock, KATT-FM, Oklahoma City.
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4: How often do you stop to wonder whether you should share something that's revealing, maybe even embarrassing, with a partner, a friend, or even your boss? In her new book called Revealing, The Underrated Power of Oversharing, behavioral scientist Leslie John says doing just that can help you deepen relationships that are vital to your life. We need people to trust us in order to get things like love, friendship, and career success. That's what she told us. When you make yourself vulnerable by revealing something sensitive, it does make other people trust you. In turn, when you ask someone to reveal something about themselves, showing that interest will generally lead someone to like you more. Why? Because people like to be asked about themselves, she says. It also signals that they are discriminating and choosy, but in a good way. I'm Dr. Sanjay Gupta, helping you live a better life.
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0: ZZ Top on the legendary Rock 100.5 The Cat with Rick and Brad. It's 12 minutes after 8 o'clock Thursday morning. I saw this conversation earlier on Reddit, and immediately a couple of things that didn't get brought up came to mind for me. And I just thought it was interesting to think about. The headline is things that used to be normal that would break people today. Like the struggles that we had to go through in years past that people don't have to now, and it would drive them crazy. So, for example, the first one is waiting by the phone for a call.
1: Oh, yeah.
0: Like, you don't have to do that. You don't have to wait around for somebody to call because you have your phone that goes with you. They can call you anytime, wherever you are. Back in the day, you couldn't leave the house until you got that call if it was something that you really had to be there for. And God forbid somebody be using dial-up internet while that phone call tries to be made. Which also, waiting for dial-up internet to connect would be something that would kill people these days. If you go to a website and it doesn't instantly load, people are losing their mind now.
1: Yeah.
0: Imagine so back in the day waiting for the thing to connect and then waiting for anything to download.
1: Yeah.
0: Was a nightmare.
1: Oh, and now, even with, like, I know you don't use the AI, but if people are like, come on, GPT, why are you being so slow? It's like lightning fast compared to what they're used to, but now even that is like set the bar.
0: Crono, who was like the comedian? Was it Louis C.K. that used to do that bit about getting in a plane and flying halfway around the world and then you're upset because, you know, whatever it was? It's like you literally, there were people that lived thousands of years in this world that did not have access to the things that you do now, and you're upset because you got to wait for your luggage when you get off a flight halfway around the world.
1: Yeah.
0: That's the truth. I mean, one thing that technology has done is made us extremely impatient. Here's the one that came to my mind that was not brought up by anybody, but boy, I remember this just making me crazy. Remember how the cable used to go out and it'd be out for like all day sometimes? You had no idea why. You had no idea when it might come back on. You just kind of had to wait and occasionally turn the TV on and see if it was still static.
1: Yeah.
0: That doesn't really exist anymore, or certainly in the age of streaming. Now, you do have other issues with freezing and lagging
2: buffering.
0: And buffering and all that stuff. Somebody else brought up writing everything down by hand.
2: Oh, man.
1: Oh, yeah.
0: How you had to keep notes and recipes and directions and everything. I think about this all the time when I travel. Like, there are places that I go and I'm like, how did anybody ever get here?

0: I don't know my wife's phone number. I know my phone number and 877 right. Cars for Kids. Right. And those are the only two phone numbers that I know. That's 100% the truth.
1: Did they put the old Cars for Kids back on after a trial run with the new Cars
0: for Kids? Oh, yeah, they rotate through.
1: But I haven't seen the new ones at all with the guy with the long hair and they're a little hipper. I feel like they're just running all straight up old ones again.
0: There was one other number that I knew besides those two is mine, 877 Cars for Kids, and
1: Tall Paul.
0: 877 Cash Now. I also know J.G. Wentworth.
1: 5241541. I still remember Tall Paul Insurance.
0: That's true.
1: From when we were kids.
0: researching at the library. Having to go to the library and look at books and encyclopedias and all that stuff.
2: Can you imagine kids being taught the Dewey Decimal System now?
0: No. Hunting down a payphone is on there. This is a good one because we got this on both sides, Rick. Finding out whether school was out for a snow day.
1: Oh, yeah.
0: Like, you used to have to get up, turn the radio on and listen, or hope that somebody in that Coconut Telegraph was going to call your house and say, hey, school's out for the day. And then when we came to work here, in the early days, we used to have to make those school announcements. Now it's all like, go to cat.com and find out. But back in the day, man, we were like, Putnam City, Midwest City Public Schools, Norman North, Norman South.
1: Yep. And we'd wait for alphabetical order, right, I think.
0: I never had a party line. Sharing a party line is on the list. Using a manual typewriter is on the list. I mean, there's a lot of interesting stuff. But I think that the overall lesson, like I mentioned a minute ago, that I've learned from this is as we advance technologically, we become so much more impatient. Like, we don't want to wait around for anything.
1: Yeah.
2: Yeah, I saw a mom posting online about it just was like a video of her daughter in the back seat, like her toddler daughter in the back seat of her car, and she was like, guess who I didn't give her an iPad today, and she wanted like congratulations for not giving her kid an iPad, and she's like, she's gonna have to be bored for our 15-minute drive. And I thought about that, and I'm like, how easy would that be? I mean, I just, my earliest memories of my father are him turning around to smack the both of us in the back seat. I mean, it would be very tempting as a parent to just be like, here, shut up, you know? But kids don't have to be bored anymore.
0: And I think that's not good. I don't think that's good for society overall. Yeah. But I don't know what that made me think of. I was going to say, kids just don't realize. Oh, I know what it was. Kids know how to push the buttons, and they know that eventually you'll reach a breaking point where you're like, all right, fine, F it. Here's the screen.
1: Yeah.
0: So they know how to push it and keep it going until you finally break and let them have the phone or the iPad or whatever it is.
1: Yeah.
2: Oh,
1: yeah.
2: Got to let your kids fight it out in the back seat and be bored and play all those dumb games that we had to play as a kid, or watch, raindrops fall down the window.
0: Like, kids don't even know how to play slug bug anymore. I mean, what kind of world?
1: They don't
0: are we
1: even know how
0: in?
1: To play blue car.
0: Exactly.
2: Crazy.
1: Red car.
0: Well, there's a whole list of those if you want to look at them on Reddit. 820 Rick and Brad.
3: A better life with Dr. Sanjay Gupta.
4: There are lots of things you can measure to get an idea of how healthy you are at any given moment. Temperature, heart rate, blood pressure, just to name a few. But how about how healthy you will be and how long you're likely to live? According to a new study out of the University at Buffalo, two simple strength tests are pretty accurate at predicting longevity in older women. One is hand grip strength, and the other is how quickly people can stand up from a seated position without using their arms. By the way, I remember interviewing former President Jimmy Carter when he was quite old and being really impressed how he just popped out of the chair without using his arms. Not a lot of older people can actually do that. But I think the message here is that maintaining strength as you age is going to help you perform everyday activities, but also help you avoid injury and stay independent. I'm Dr. Sanjay Gupta, helping you live a better life.
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7: Michener Fair and Jewelers.

0: Green Day with Rick and Brad on the Cat. Here, I got to correct some info we've been given that was wrong. Jake is going to be at SB Body Arts tomorrow for a blood drive with the Oklahoma Blood Institute. Their blood mobiles are going to be there. We're going to have all the stuff that we've been talking about. You are going to have a chance to meet Jay Will, but he's not going to be there. I don't know if everybody else was, but I've been saying he was going to be there. That was the way I understood it. But he is not going to be there. But if you go tomorrow from 2:30 to 5:30 to SB Body Arts on Northwest Expressway, you could sign up for a chance to meet Jay Will. 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You could make an appointment now at obi.org. 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
1: Okay, so which would you rather do? Here's your two options. If we're going into like a zombie apocalypse and you want a companion for the entire journey, do you pick a doctor or the best MMA fighter in the world?
0: I'm picking a hot chick.
1: Hot chick doctor.
0: I don't want anything to do with either one of those MMA fighters. I mean, I guess I could get a hot chick MMA fighter or a hot lady doctor. But right. I'm definitely choosing somebody of the female persuasion. You know what I'm saying, Anthony?
2: I do.
1: Yeah.
0: You feel me?
2: I do. I know exactly what you mean.
1: I'm same thing. And for this reason, because the zombies are probably going to go try to eat her first. Not me. She's going to look
2: take
1: more,
2: her.
1: more appealing to the, for the appetite. But so here's the results. Number six, pilot. Number five, MMA fighter. Number four, ship captain. Ex-police officer.
0: Ship was three. Captain?
1: Yeah, ship captain was number
2: good is that going to do?
0: Well, I mean, I guess could get you on a boat and get you out on the water away from the zombies. The problem with that is eventually you're going to run out of food and resources. You're going to have to come back to land. And he's not going to do you any good. You think the captain of Captain and Tennille was killing any zombies? Get out of here.
1: No. Or the captain Steubing?
0: Right.
1: Love Boat or the captain on Below Deck? None of those guys.
0: The skipper?
1: Maybe. He's resourceful. They might be able to escape to Gilligan's Island and then the zombies can't find you. So maybe. Number two is an engineer. Another Gilligan's Island cast member. And then number one, 51% would rather have a doctor, a medical professional. So there you go. Get you a smoking hot woman doctor. I think that's the combination. What if they can fly a plane, ship, a captain, a ship? They used to be a cop. They're an engineer, an MMA fighter.
0: Jack of all trades, if you will.
1: That's Jane of all trades. Yeah, that's what you need right there.
0: Probably
1: there
0: true.
1: Go. Solved.
0: All right.
1: Boom. Well, it's a zombie apocalypse.
0: When the zombie apocalypse happens, thanks, Rick, for getting us ready for it.
3: A better life with Dr. Sanjay Gupta.
4: I don't know about you, but my social media feeds are flooded with lotions and potions and gadgets, all promising to unlock different components of longevity. But if you log off, take a step back from all the hype, you'll find that the actual keys to a longer, healthier life are hiding in plain sight. There are four of them. Number one, nutrition. The Mediterranean diet really is the gold standard. Number two, exercise. You should be getting 150 minutes of moderate intensity exercise or 75 minutes of vigorous intensity exercise every week, plus strength training and stretching. Number three, sleep. Sleep is when your body and your brain repair themselves. You should be getting 7 to 9 hours a night. And finally, number four often gets forgotten, socialization. It's not a bonus, it's a necessity for a healthy life, finding a sense of community, purpose, and belonging. I'm Dr. Sanjay Gupta, helping you live a better life.
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1: Cage the Elephant, K-A-T-T the Cat, Rick and Brad Radio. New York Post has got a story about, they're calling it a red flag or a turnoff for modern day daters. Now, I question this. I don't question this. I contest this on two different levels, and I'll explain to you. The New York Post says that an emerging turnoff for some people in dating, having roommates. They say it's not the lack of privacy or dealing with shared stuff or even the home being harder to clean and maintain. It is that living on your own means you probably have life under control, you're independent financially, and most importantly, you have a clearer path to moving into a new place should it work out with this person. But here's my contest on this. One is a logical thing. As expensive as everything is, a couple of my friends' kids have been moving to different places, one of them specifically to Chicago. I was talking to them about how much their rent is going to be in Chicago, and I was like, oh my God, how can anybody even consider affording that? And she is moving in with roommates, by the way. So I don't think it's realistic to say that somebody doesn't have their life under control because they have roommates. Because everything is just so expensive. Why would you burden yourself with more financial burden than you could? Than you have to if you have roommates. So there's that. I don't think it means that you're not independent financially and that you don't have your life under control, because that's the world that we live in, that expeditiously you almost need to have roommates if you're by yourself. The other one is this. Ain't no dude, if he thinks there's a microcosm of a chance that he's going to get laid, that's going to go, nah, you know what? You got roommates. Never mind.
2: It's a deal breaker.
1: Yeah, that ain't happening, bro.
3: Yeah. No.
2: Can't do it.
1: You know that. I know that. How does the New York Post not know that? Dudes over broken glass, barefoot, in sub-freezing temperatures if they think that there is a slight outside, offside chance that they're going to get some. And you're telling me that all of a sudden they're going to go, oh, well, I mean, I would walk through these coals to get to you because there's just a slight chance that you might give me some. But, oh, no, never mind. Yeah. You got roommates. Sorry. Never mind. I'm out.
3: They'll be more like, I mean, if your roommate wants to join in.
1: Yeah, right. You know. Exactly. But still, that's not they're not turning that down. So, sorry, not sorry, New York Post, fake news, officially stamped by Rick and Brad.
4: A better life with Dr. Sanjay Gupta.
5: They say consistency is key, but sometimes you just got to switch it up. A new study out of Harvard School of Public Health found that varying your exercise routine could add years to your life. What exercise someone did didn't matter much. What did matter was that all the exercises together worked all the muscle groups in their body. Now, an added benefit to changing things up is it can help you push through the plateau effect. That's when your body gets so efficient at doing something that you actually stop getting better at it. And we know from previous research that specializing in any one sport at a young age can make someone actually more prone to injury. And as experts we talk to point out, even elite athletes switch up things with their workouts, making sure to target strength, cardio, flexibility, balance, and doing that every single week. I'm Dr. Sanjay Gupta, helping you live a better life.
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0: 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We're less than a month away from CatFest. Jump on this mic over here. You. Jay Ramone. You're hosting the battle for CatFest, right?
1: I'm not hosting it. I am just kind of promoting it and playing each of the bands that are competing every Sunday night on the local talent show.
0: So you're not there every Saturday night?
1: No.
0: Oh, see, I thought that you were hosting it and railroading the whole thing.
1: Nope.
0: I think I was talking earlier about getting it wrong about the J-Well thing. I misunderstood the way this is working. So there's two bands every week that go to the finals, correct?
1: There's supposed to be two bands that move on every week. The first night, though, there was a tie, and so three moved on.
0: Okay. All right. That explains it. That makes more sense. So they are competing for the chance to open up CatFest August 22nd. Chevelle, I Prevail, Sleep Theory, Aaron Jones, Eva Under Fire, and whoever wins the battle for CatFest. Round three is this weekend. And then
1: The finals on the 15th,
0: the week before CatFest. And you get to pick who's going to win. So go out Saturday night at the Diamond and get your voice heard. And we want to see you there. August 22nd, go to cat.com, like I said, and get your tickets. Those great deals right now. And keep listening for chances to go for free from DCF Concerts, Lucky Star Casino, and the Cat. All right, Jay, thank you. More and more I see these stories that seem like, I think that, more and more companies are outsourcing their editing and the like to AI, and AI is not at a place where it's capable of really doing the job yet.
2: Yeah.
0: And here's another example of that. I read this headline this morning, and it made me think, did anybody really pay attention to the connotation that is in this headline? I'm not going to go into the story. I'm just going to read the headline. I think you'll know where I'm coming from. 49% of people would rather inherit nothing at all than have to deal with a relative's junk. I rest my case.
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4: 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A better life with Dr. Sanjay Gupta.
5: I don't know about you, but my social media feeds are flooded with lotions and potions and gadgets, all promising to unlock different components of longevity. But if you log off, take a step back from all the hype, you'll find that the actual keys to a longer, healthier life are hiding in plain sight. There are four of them. Number one, nutrition. The Mediterranean diet really is the gold standard. Number two, exercise. You should be getting 150 minutes of moderate intensity exercise or 75 minutes of vigorous intensity exercise every week, plus strength training and stretching. Number three, sleep. Sleep is when your body and your brain repair themselves. You should be getting 7 to 9 hours a night. And finally, number four often gets forgotten, socialization. It's not a bonus. It's a necessity for a healthy life, finding a sense of community, purpose, and belonging. I'm Dr. Sanjay Gupta, helping you live a better life.
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0: Def Leppard on the legendary KATT, the Cats, 907 with Rick and Brad on Thursday morning. I am serious question here. This is a chicken and the egg question. Do you think people go around looking for something to be offended by? I've talked before about how Facebook basically just serves you a nonstop buffet of rage bait. And I don't know which came first, the chicken or the egg. Like, I don't know if Facebook is serving you that rage bait because people are looking for something to be offended by, or if people are always offended because they're having this stuff thrust upon them that is trying to push that button.
1: I think people are always looking whatever will offend them.
0: I think people were looking to be offended before social media, so I probably would agree with you in that assessment, but it is really hard to tell now. I saw this story this morning. An author who considers themselves an anti-phone addiction proponent is upset with Aldi and calling them irresponsible because they're selling a toilet stand that has a tray for smartphones on it.
2: Oh, wow.
0: Now, say what you will about the ethics of taking your phone to the toilet. Everybody does it, whether you want to admit it or not. And to me, it's like, is Aldi irresponsible because they're giving people a place to put their phone when they're on the toilet?
2: Yeah.
0: It's not like Aldi is making people buy it.
1: Right.
0: Now, they are feeding the addiction and giving people a place to sit it so they can just anticipate. But people are going to take their phone in the toilet anyway. Yeah. So I don't think it's Aldi's fault.
2: Efficiency. That's what they're doing.
0: They're just meeting the market's demands. You know what I'm saying?
2: That's working from the home office.
0: They're just making a better mousetrap.
2: Yeah.
0: Well,
2: nothing wrong with that. And what was it called again? Rage baiting?
0: Rage bait,
2: You're not a rage baiter, are you?
0: No.
2: Anthony, you don't do any rage baiting, do you?
1: No, I don't.
2: No, that's good. All right.
1: Try not to.
0: The Easy Home 3-in-1 freestanding toilet set has a place at the bottom for your plunger or your brush, a thing sticking out on the side for the roll of toilet paper, and then a tray on top that is perfectly sized for your cell phone.
1: It's a nice design.
0: It's very nice. It's very well designed. It's very
2: real nice.
0: Very European IKEA-like.
1: Just simple and right.
0: Simple modern, if you will. I don't see a price on it. What are they getting on that?
1: Not seeing the
0: it's at Aldi. It can't be that much.
2: We should have thought of this. $1 million.
0: Oh, it's brilliant. Yeah. So anyway, you could get yours from Aldi now stick it in the ear of this woman who considers herself a anti-phone addiction expert.
2: Christmas in July, folks.
0: You never know. 9/11 Encore Rick and Brad Theater coming up on The Cat.
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4: There are lots of things you can measure to get an idea of how healthy you are at any given moment. Temperature, heart rate, blood pressure, just to name a few. But how about how healthy you will be and how long you're likely to live? According to a new study out of the University at Buffalo, two simple strength tests are pretty accurate at predicting longevity in older women. One is hand grip strength, and the other is how quickly people can stand up from a seated position without using their arms. By the way, I remember interviewing former President Jimmy Carter when he was quite old and being really impressed how he just popped out of the chair without using his arms. Not a lot of older people can actually do that. But I think the message here is that maintaining strength as you age is going to help you perform everyday activities, but also help you avoid injury and stay independent. I'm Dr. Sanjay Gupta, helping you live a better life.
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0: Gomez from Jane's Addiction with Rick and Brad on the Cat. 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
1: Good morning and welcome again to Rick and Brad Theatre. Sit back and enjoy our tale this morning as a man brings his Rottweiler to the veterinarian.
0: All right, come right on in here and bring the dog in question and tell me what the problem is.
2: My dog is going cross-eyed. Is there anything you can do to help him?
0: All right, let me have a look at him here.
1: So he picks up the dog and checks its eyes. After a quick exam, the vet turns to the owner.
0: I'm afraid I'm going to have to put him down.
2: Hey, wait a minute. Whoa, now. He's just cross-eyed. Come on.
0: Yeah, I'm going to have to put him down.
2: Why? Stan, why?
0: Because he's really heavy.
2: Oh.
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4: A better life with Dr. Sanjay Gupta.
5: They say consistency is key, but sometimes you just got to switch it up. A new study out of Harvard School of Public Health found that varying your exercise routine could add years to your life. What exercise someone did didn't matter much. What did matter was that all the exercises together worked all the muscle groups in their body. Now, an added benefit to changing things up is it can help you push through the plateau effect. That's when your body gets so efficient at doing something that you actually stop getting better at it. And we know from previous research that specializing in any one sport at a young age can make someone actually more prone to injury. And as experts we talk to point out, even elite athletes switch up things with their workouts, making sure to target strength, cardio, flexibility, balance, and doing that every single week. I'm Dr. Sanjay Gupta, helping you live a better life.

0: That is Stained with Rick and Brad, K-A-T-T, the Cat. 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Cat Fest is coming August 22nd at the Lucky Star Amphitheater in Concho.
1: So I don't know if you watch those guys, that the guy that walks by people and farts, and then they're filming it from far away and what get people's reactions. Do you ever see those?
0: Yeah, I mean, I don't know which one you're talking about, but there's several guys that do it. But
1: there's several of them. Yeah, yeah. So I kind of went down a rabbit hole and started reading some of these people on Reddit that are talking about farting, and this one said, I just like. Four of these here, but I once tried containing a very hard sneeze at the beginning of a funeral. Successfully held the sneeze in, unintentionally forced out something that easily could have been mistaken for a duck call. Ooh. And then in that group, it says, this is a safe space, right? Listen, this is funny too. Back in the 80s, I took my mamaw to Kmart. She's walking around. I'm behind her. Next thing you know, I'm choking and coughing, and she starts giggling like a schoolgirl. This one said, was getting a massage. And then the next sentence is, it started laughing. That is pretty funny. Just silent. You just, and you can't, and you start laughing. Grandma would fart and say, let her rip, tater chip, and then blame it on me.
0: That's funny.
1: Let her rip, tater chip. In church, silent prayer, little old lady a few pews over let out a really long, silent one, but it was so quiet in the church that everyone heard it, seemed to echo. Did a small walking fart in Costco on Sunday. It followed me for three aisles.
0: Pew.
1: Exercise class 15 years ago, enough said. And this last one, grandma always said, there's more room on the outside of me than there is on the inside of me. So there you go. Some deep reading I've been doing. Just wanted to share with the group.
0: Very nice. Very nice. Yeah. 9:37. We will come back and finish up for the day in just a minute on the Cat.
2: A better life with Dr. Sanjay Gupta.
3: How often do you stop to wonder whether you should share something that's revealing, maybe even embarrassing, with a partner, a friend, or even your boss? In her new book called Revealing, The Underrated Power of Oversharing, behavioral scientist Leslie John says doing just that can help you deepen relationships that are vital to your life. We need people to trust us in order to get things like love, friendship, and career success. That's what she told us. When you make yourself vulnerable by revealing something sensitive, it does make other people trust you. In turn, when you ask someone to reveal something about themselves, showing that interest will generally lead someone to like you more. Why? Because people like to be asked about themselves, she says. It also signals that they are discriminating and choosy, but in a good way. I'm Dr. Sanjay Gupta, helping you live a better life.
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0: The Unforgiven from Metallica with Rick and Brad on the Cat. That will do it for us. Tomorrow's Friday, so Mark will be back with us to talk sports. Craig will be here to talk movies for the weekend, plus all the usual hijinks and shenanigans, so come on by for that. Zubek's coming in next, and we will see you tomorrow on the Cat. Peace.
1: A better life with Dr. Sanjay Gupta.
2: They say consistency is key, but sometimes you just gotta switch it up. A new study out of Harvard School of Public Health found that varying your exercise routine could add years to your life. What exercise someone did didn't matter much. What did matter was that all the exercises together worked all the muscle groups in their body. Now, an added benefit to changing things up is it can help you push through the plateau effect. That's when your body gets so efficient at doing something that you actually stop getting better at it. And we know from previous research that specializing in any one sport at a young age can make someone actually more prone to injury. And as experts we talk to point out, even elite athletes switch up things with their workouts, making sure to target strength, cardio, flexibility, balance, and doing that every single week. I'm Dr. Sanjay Gupta, helping you live a better life.
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100.5 that cat app, a little foo for you, the best of you on KATT and that cat app. Happy day before the weekend to you. I'm Greg Zubek, Midday Zoo. Pure rock this morning from God Smackaroo. Got some I Prevail. Going to get the let out in late great Ozzy coming up this morning on Rock 100.5. The cat 3 weeks away, about just a little over, a pinch over 3 weeks away. Catfest 2026. Concho is the place. The amphitheater there, it's going to be craziness. 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Hey, by the way, if you're going to Catfest, even if you're not going to Catfest, you can get a Catfest t-shirt or a bucket hat or a ball cap or a tank top. 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That's right. 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
5: How often do you stop to wonder whether you should share something that's revealing, maybe even embarrassing, with a partner, a friend, or even your boss? In her new book called Revealing, The Underrated Power of Oversharing, behavioral scientist Leslie John says doing just that can help you deepen relationships that are vital to your life. We need people to trust us in order to get things like love, friendship, and career success. That's what she told us. When you make yourself vulnerable by revealing something sensitive, it does make other people trust you. In turn, when you ask someone to reveal something about themselves, showing that interest will generally lead someone to like you more. Why? Because people like to be asked about themselves, she says. It also signals that they are discriminating and choosy, but in a good way. I'm Dr. Sanjay Gupta, helping you live a better life.
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10: Whether you're a student, teacher, or parent, we could all use a little extra cash at the beginning of the school year. 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

0: better life with Dr. Sanjay Gupta.
1: They say consistency is key, but sometimes you just got to switch it up. A new study out of Harvard School of Public Health found that varying your exercise routine could add years to your life. What exercise someone did didn't matter much. What did matter was that all the exercises together worked all the muscle groups in their body. Now, an added benefit to changing things up is it can help you push through the plateau effect. That's when your body gets so efficient at doing something that you actually stop getting better at it. And we know from previous research that specializing in any one sport at a young age can make someone actually more prone to injury. And as experts we talk to point out, even elite athletes switch up things with their workouts, making sure to target strength, cardio, flexibility, balance, and doing that every single week. I'm Dr. Sanjay Gupta, helping you live a better life.
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17: Oh, it's going to seem like fall time after these next couple days here this weekend. 104 for a high today, 78 for a low tonight, 104 for a high on Friday. Rain may be coming in Friday evening, then Saturday and Sunday. North wind and a high of only 93. How about that? 93 is going to seem cool. Currently 87 at Rock 100.5. I loves when you call me Maurice, mama. 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

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Still to come this morning, going to serve up some Cracker Alice in Chains. Got some Judas Priest by request, 405-860-KATT. Also Trapped in AC/DC. Coming up this morning on Rock 100.5 The Cat. And coming up tomorrow, join the Cat's Jake Daniels. He's going to be doing his show tomorrow starting at 2 o'clock at SB Body Arts. They're having a blood drive with Our Blood Institute. The OBI is going to be out there with their blood mobiles, so you can give in the blood mobiles there. And don't forget to enter to win a seat with Jay Will of the Thunder while you're out there. SB Body Arts is also giving away a $300 gift card. SB Body Arts commemorative blood t-shirts, blood drive t-shirts, while you're out there when you give blood. Plus, you can register to win some Cat Anniversary trading cards that got messed up, error ones like the Dave Growl error misprints. They may be worth a lot someday, so get over there and enter for that. And be sure to lock in your appointment. You can do it right now at OBI.org, and we'll see you out there tomorrow from 2 until 6, 6241 Northwest Expressway, SB Body Arts with Rock 100.5, getting a let out on the Cat.

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0: Better Life with Dr. Sanjay Gupta.
1: Staying active every day will go a long way towards helping you live a happy, healthy, and pain-free life. 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It reinforces the alignment, stability, and coordinated muscle activation that supports how your body moves, whether you're doing strenuous exercise or simply going about your daily life. This is according to Dana Santis, a strength and conditioning specialist. Even though you walk every day, Dana does say you can make small adjustments to immediately improve your walking mechanics. 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
7: Heat advisory for today. Heat indexes could get up to about 109. Hydrate if you're working out there. It's crazy. 104 for a high today, 78 for a low tonight, 104 for a high on Friday to kick off your party weekend. But relief is coming. They're saying Friday night. It's going to rain, and then Saturday and Sunday, it's only going to be in the 90s. That's going to feel good. 91 right now at Rock 100.5, pure rock from Metallica on KATT.

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Pure rock from Tool Schism on KATT as we head towards the Thursday edition of the Cat's Hot Lunch. We're going to be cooking with some rat-a-tat-tat on the cat-a-cat-cat. Also some Nirvana. Going to zombify you. Got some Lit and Linkin Park and some Floyd all coming up on the Thursday edition of the Cat's Hot Lunch. Taking us that way. Imagine.

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5 Dead Cat App Thursday edition of the Cat's Hot Lunch. Linkin Park Faint on KATT. Gonna serve up some spicy chili peppers in a little bit. Got some jelly roll for you. Also STP, Guns N' Roses, and Hendrix coming up on the Thursday edition of the Cat's Hot Lunch. About 3 weeks away from Cat Fest. You got your tickets? No? No? What's the matter? Go to cat.com. 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If you want VIP, all in price is $99. Good deal there for Chevelle, I Prevail, Sleep Theory, Aaron Jones, also Eva Under Fire, and the winner for the Battle of Cat Fest. Round number 3 is happening this weekend at the Diamond Southside Rockin'. Complete lineup and all the details. It's Saturday, August the 22nd, Lucky Star Amphitheater in Concho. 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The Cat. Cat Fest is coming Thursday. Edition of the Cat's Hot Lunch. It's lit on KATT.

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1: Hey, this is Matt Schultz from Cage the Elephant. This is our new song, Beaches in Tennessee. 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
0: Cage the Elephant's Matt Schultz on how the song Beaches in Tennessee was written.
1: Yeah, Brad had written this really sick riff that he'd showed me months before, and we were all excited about it. He laid it down, the producer came in, and they started building out the track. Jared came in and laid down the drums, and then the song came together fairly quickly after that. I usually improv melodies over it, and we choose the ones that kind of speak to us. But yeah, it was an awesome day.
2: Beaches in Tennessee.

0: was Cage the Elephant, Beaches in Tennessee. 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
1: 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But every night when you go to get some Z's, how often do you really think about the temperature in your bedroom? Temperature may be one of the most underappreciated factors in sleep. That's according to the Senior Vice President of Research and Scientific Affairs at the National Sleep Foundation. We often hear about lights and screens and stress, but even modest changes in temperature and airflow can influence both how quickly you fall asleep and how deeply you stay asleep. Most experts will recommend a room temperature of 60 to 67 degrees Fahrenheit. 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Play around a bit and see what improves your sleep. You might be delightfully surprised. I'm Dr. Sanjay Gupta, helping you live a better life.
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4: Oh, it's going to be cool Saturday and Sunday, only the lower 90s for highs, but till then, we sizzling, baby. 104 for a high today, 78 for a low tonight, 104 for a high on Friday. The cold front comes in Friday night with 30% chance of rain. 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

Rock 100.5, that cat app, Thursday afternoon, rockin' Creed. Hiya, want to take you hiya, baby. Giovanni and Hired Guns on the way. Got some Kings of Leon, Pearl Jamma, and Nirvana coming up this afternoon on Rock 100.5, the cat. Coming up this Saturday, the battle for Cat Fest continues. Southside Rockin', Diamond Ballroom, it's round three. Then the finals come up on the 15th. This weekend, it is Wolf Ugly, Removers, Boofing Molly, Giovanni, also Crest Haven, Sacred Rose, and From Which They Thrive. Go vote for your favorite band. Get there to the Southside. Be Southside rocking at the Diamond Ballroom this weekend. And then the finals are August the 15th, so the best of the best are going to compete for the battle for Cat Fest. Details at cat.com. 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

Rock 100.5, cat.com from 10, Pearl Jamma Jeremy on KATT. Thursday afternoon, rocking on the way. Going to have a Green Day coming up shortly. Also, Local H after 2 with Jake. He's going to take you home from 2 to 6 with lots of pure rock. He's got some afternoon Bush, Aerosmith, and Everlast. Have a great Thursday afternoon. Keep it on Rock 100.5. The cat, stay safe. Please.

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2: I'll stop the world and melt with you. Melting today, 99 here in OKC, probably hit 100. Rock 100 degrees, I said it. It's only appropriate. Tomorrow, saying 104. And then knock 10 off Saturday, Sunday around 94, and stay below 100 on Monday. But there you go. Sunny for the most part. 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

Boston on the Cat, band named after the city they came from, hailed from. We had a band from Oklahoma who chose the name Oklahoma in the late 70s on Capitol Records. Didn't do much, but always fascinating. Of course, band names after cities and states. You got Kansas, come on now, Chicago. Long list of them for sure. K-A-T-T, it's already after 3. Your Music Plus coming on here in a second. The new KG Elephant coming up. And tomorrow afternoon we'll be just up the road. Actually, a couple of blocks from here. It's SB Body Arts and their big blood drive with our Blood Institute, where you can give blood and get a commemorative T-shirt and also get entered to win a seat with J. Will of the Thunder while you're there. A $300 gift card. Plus, we'll give you a chance to win some of the Cat Anniversary trading cards, the Dave Growl Air misprints. There's 8 of them and 4 unnumbered Metallica rare card, or and catnip for all is what we call it, but some of the extras that were unnumbered, so there's only a few of those. So 12 total, and if you do the math, since we'll be there 3 hours, every 15 minutes, we're going to roll the rock dice for a chance. We'll incorporate a little luck with it, a chance at rolling the rock dice to pick your envelope. See, I've stuffed them in envelopes. There's 12 envelopes, and I just numbered them. I have no idea which card's in which. And we're going to roll the rock dice every 15 minutes, and maybe you can get one of the rare cards at SB Body Arts. 6241 Northwest Expressway, 2 to 5:30 tomorrow with the Cat.

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1: Hey, this is Matt Schultz from Cage the Elephant, and this is our new song, Beaches in Tennessee. 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
0: Cage the Elephant's Matt Schultz on where he thinks new fans should jump into their music.
1: I don't know if there's like any particular entry point that I would hope that the audience would go after. I mean, I definitely have my favorite records. Melophobia was a special record for us. Tell Me I'm Pretty was a special record. Social Cues was a special record. But I mean, I think they all, at one time or another, were really important to us, and still are. As far as the albums are concerned, I think we just feel blessed that people are listening.

0: That was Cage the Elephant, Beaches in Tennessee. 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
3: A better life with Dr. Sanjay Gupta.
4: They say consistency is key, but sometimes you just gotta switch it up. A new study out of Harvard School of Public Health found that varying your exercise routine could add years to your life. What exercise someone did didn't matter much. What did matter was that all the exercises together worked all the muscle groups in their body. Now, an added benefit to changing things up is it can help you push through the plateau effect. That's when your body gets so efficient at doing something that you actually stop getting better at it. And we know from previous research that specializing in any one sport at a young age can make someone actually more prone to injury. And as experts we talk to point out, even elite athletes switch up things with their workouts, making sure to target strength, cardio, flexibility, balance, and doing that every single week. I'm Dr. Sanjay Gupta, helping you live a better life.
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2: 5 days over 100. Tomorrow we'll make 6. It's a heat wave. Cooler over the weekend. Looking forward to that. Hot today. 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New Shinedown coming up. Pretty quick. 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And Kid Rock now on the Cat.

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But all the details at cat.com, and happening this weekend, round three in the Battle for Catfest. You're invited.

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Latest from 3 days grace. I don't want to go home tonight here on the Cat, Oklahoma's rock station. Catfest, 3 weeks and a day away. Is that 22 days away? Maybe my math's a little wrong. Today, Thursday. I mean, it is 3 weeks from this Saturday. Did I say 2 weeks in a day? I meant 3 weeks in a day. Anyways, yeah, coming up pretty quick. It'll be here before you know it. 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
2: Chris Jericho is back to save the seven seas for his seventh Rock and Wrestling Rager. 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
0: Another hot one tomorrow and then cooler for the weekend coming up and start next week cool as well. Or I should say cooler. Hit 100 today, day number 5, where it's 100 in OKC. Let's get our first look at traffic.
5: Right now, traffic.
6: No accidents working on the city streets. Expect delays on the interstates. I-44 eastbound from May to Lincoln, and that is due to bridge repair over Belle Isle. I-44 westbound from Northwest 39th to Airport Road. I-40 eastbound and westbound lanes between Penn and Rockwell. I-235 southbound from 50th to the I-40 junction, and I-35 southbound from Eastern to Shields. That is your right now traffic, and I am Daryl Page.
0: 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Jelly Roll coming on. Some Ozzy and Chevelle now here on the Cat.

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About to rock the ride home. Traffic jam. We'll also plug in some new rock here on the drive today from Evanescence, their latest. And the latest from Breaking Benjamin sounds pretty good. If you're coming to CatFest 3 weeks from this Saturday, you can get CatFest merch ahead of the show. So prepare with a CatFest tee. Or a tank. Bucket hat will be appropriate, I guess, for the time of year we're in. And a ball cap, too. All those are available over at KATT.com. And proceeds going to benefit the Seeds of Seven Generations Education Fund of the Cheyenne and Arapaho Tribes of Oklahoma. So doing good things with the proceeds and all that. And you get to look cool for CatFest coming up in Concho August 22nd from DCF Concerts Lucky Star Casino and the Cat.

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2: 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I've done, you know what, I'm coming up on my seventh special.
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4: Right now, traffic.
5: No accidents working on the city streets. Expect delays on the interstates. I-44 eastbound from May to Lincoln, and that is due to bridge repair over Belle Isle. I-44 westbound from Northwest 39th to Airport Road. I-40 eastbound and westbound lanes between Penn and Rockwell. I-235 southbound from 50th to the I-40 junction, and I-35 southbound from Eastern to Shields. That is your right now traffic, and I am Daryl Page.
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You don't have to live like a refugee, but if you do, make sure you got a passport because you're going to need it for the Chris Jericho Rock and Wrestling Rager. This November, jumping on the Norwegian Jewel, which is a really nice cruise ship. And, of course, that's from Miami to Bimini in the Bahamas. 4 wild days, live wrestling, concerts, Fozzy's playing, a bunch of bands, comedians doing some stand-up, and a bunch of other things happening on board. You'll get to meet Chris Jericho and the band Fozzy and be a part of the 7th cruise of a 7th cruise is what they're calling it this year, his 7th Rock and Wrestling Rager. And you can enter daily over at KATT.com. So make sure you do that this week and next for a chance to go on a cruise in November. And a pretty cool cruise in that as well. And good luck from the Cat. Traffic jam continues. Working on the new one from Evanescence and also new Breaking Benjamin before 6 o'clock. Whitesnake now. KATT.

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9: Staying active every day will go a long way towards helping you live a happy, healthy, and pain-free life. And there's perhaps no movement more fundamental than walking. It reinforces the alignment, stability, and coordinated muscle activation that supports how your body moves, whether you're doing strenuous exercise or simply going about your daily life. This is according to Dana Santis, a strength and conditioning specialist. Even though you walk every day, Dana does say you can make small adjustments to immediately improve your walking mechanics. So, keep your rib cage stacked over your pelvis. Avoid leaning over or arching your lower back. Allow your arms to swing naturally in coordination with your legs. Keep your gaze forward, your jaw relaxed, and then just breathe in through your nose and out through your mouth. I'm Dr. Sanjay Gupta, helping you live a better life.
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2: It's been hot pretty much all week, hot again tomorrow, but cooler over the weekend. We'll knock about 10 degrees off from the high Saturday, Sunday, and Monday, so that'll be great. Just not today. Rock 100 degrees outside. Let's get some traffic going.
3: Right now, traffic.
4: 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Expect delays on the interstates, I-44 westbound from May to Airport Road, I-235 southbound from 50th to the I-40 junction, I-35 southbound from Eastern to Shields, I-35 southbound from Wilshire to Northeast 36th, I-40 westbound from Robinson to Portland, and I-40 eastbound from Rockwell to May. Also, Broadway extension from Northwest 64th Street to Memorial. And that is your right now traffic.
2: 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Right. Promise some new rock from Evanescence. You'll get that. If you're in the car, next 15, BOC, AC/DC, and Audio Slave starts the traffic jam back up on the cat.

Evanescence, KATT, the afternoon traffic jam. I'm Jake. Daryl's in for Cam, took a couple of days off. So Daryl after six, Steve Gorman later tonight if you can't sleep. April Rose, she'll be on with Steve. And, of course, Great Rock this evening. Soundtrack for your Thursday continues. And the traffic jam on the other side. New Breaking Benjamin up, Disturbed Now. This is The Cat.

Yeah, K-A-T-T, just before 6, new track from Breaking Benjamin, song called Something Wicked, and you heard it on The Cat.

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0: Alice in Chains, Oklahoma's legacy rock station, KATT. I am Daryl Page. Thank you for tuning in with me on this Thursday evening. Yeah, I know. Another night of me. Oh, my God. Oh, my God. You're in the studio again? Like, oh, no. Of course, I am Daryl Page. CatFest merchandise now available ahead of the show. And that's happening August 22nd, which is a Saturday. So lock in your tank, tee, bucket hat, or ball cap right now over at that Pure Rock portal, cat.com. All proceeds are going to be benefiting the Seeds of Seven Generations Education Fund of the Cheyenne and Arapaho Tribes of Oklahoma. Of course, that's going to be Chevelle, I Prevail, Aaron Jones, Mothica, Eva Under Fire, and the Battle... or the winner in the Battle for CatFest 2026. I feel like I'm missing someone in there. Let me see. Let me check real quick. I can't find it. No. All right. Yeah, I think I'm missing a band. I don't know. ZZ Top on the Legendary Cat.
1: Rumors spreading around. In that Texas town, about to check outside the game. You know what I'm talking about. Just let me know if you're gonna go to that whole mile on the range. They got a lot of nice girls.

0: 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Plush.
1: Hey, this is Matt Schultz from Cage the Elephant. This is our new song, Beaches in Tennessee. It's your music. Plus,
0: Cage the Elephant's Matt Schultz on whether beaches in Tennessee came together quickly.
1: Yeah, I wouldn't say that a lot of Cage the Elephant songs come together quickly, but usually the ones that at least leave an impression on the band that we're excited about do, and this was one of those that definitely came together quickly. It was pretty much done in one day. It was a fun one.

0: 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It's your Music Plus.
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2: 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I Prevail. 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Aaron Jones. Maltica. Eva Under Fire. And the winner in Battle for CatFest.
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8: If I were to ask you what makes for a good night's sleep, you'd probably say a dark, quiet room, not too many things on your mind. But every night when you go to get some Z's, how often do you really think about the temperature in your bedroom? Temperature may be one of the most underappreciated factors in sleep. That's according to the Senior Vice President of Research and Scientific Affairs at the National Sleep Foundation. We often hear about lights and screens and stress, but even modest changes in temperature and airflow can influence both how quickly you fall asleep and how deeply you stay asleep. Most experts will recommend a room temperature of 60 to 67 degrees Fahrenheit. You might also experiment with your sheets and what you actually wear to bed. Play around a bit and see what improves your sleep. You might be delightfully surprised. I'm Dr. Sanjay Gupta, helping you live a better life.
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7: Tomorrow's basically going to be a repeat of today. Yep, chances of rain tomorrow, 101 for a high, 76 for a low. Right now, we're sitting at 31% humidity. Winds are out of the south-southeast at 12 miles per hour. Saturday through Wednesday, highs are going to be about 10 degrees cooler. Yeah, lower 90s for highs and averaging around 70s for lows. So next week, ought to be a little bit better. Right now, traffic on the cat.
8: Right now, traffic.
9: Expect delays on the interstates, I-44 westbound, May Avenue to Southwest 29th, I-40 westbound from Robinson to Portland, that's due to an accident at Agnew, I-35 southbound from Southeast 15th to Shields, and I-35 northbound from Northwest 122nd to Coville Road. That is your right now traffic.
7: Thanks, Daryl. Music in this hour from Shinedown Metallica, some Twisted Sister. And believe me, since we're playing out on the radio, you're going to have to take it.

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Music on the way from Sleep Token, Motley Crue, the Foo Fighters in the next hour. But first, the Cat's Anniversary Trading Cards. Now through the end of the year, yes, 2027, we're going to have the whole collection out. So it's a new card a month until 2027. So come on out to any Cat Remote broadcast. And you can still grab card number 1 through 5. Yep, number 1 still hanging around. And that's of the regular set. And then we have the All-Star card number 2. So where are we going to be at? Well, this weekend, tomorrow from 2:30 p.m. to 5:30 p.m., we're going to be at SB Body Yard, 6241 Northwest Expressway. And then Saturday, August 1st, 1 p.m. to 3 p.m. at Lander's Chevrolet down in Norman. And that's located at 1221 Ed Noble Parkway. So collect, trade, rock on with the Cat's official anniversary trading cards from 100.5. 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
1: Right now, traffic.
2: Expect delays on the interstates. I-44 westbound, May Avenue to Southwest 29th. I-40 westbound from Robinson to Portland. That's due to an accident at Agnew. I-35 southbound from Southeast 15th to Shields. And I-35 northbound from Northwest 122nd to Coville Road. That is your right now traffic.
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